0: aims it'll be ambitious and lead to reform. Dr. Chalmers has outlined five main areas he'll target, including fuel security, improved productivity and greater savings. Labor is also planning to rein in the capital gains tax discount and negative gearing concessions. The opposition's Tim Wilson says such a change amounts to a broken election promise, given the government repeatedly said it would not touch these tax breaks.
1: Their only solution is to divide Australians.
0: But the Treasurer argues these changes will lift housing supply and help more first home buyers get into the market.
2: This budget is about aspiration and opportunity and ambition.
0: The government is expected to target family trusts, overhaul the National Disability Insurance Scheme, and will delay a $300 offset for wage and salary earners to the 2027 financial year. Michael Packey, Canberra.
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3: Brisbane coach Chris Fagan has thrown his support behind club legend Michael Voss. Fagan says it's a shame to see Voss finish up as Blues coach.
5: Personally, I find him a fantastic bloke. He's obviously a legend of our football club, and I wanted him to do well with his coaching. And I always get disappointed when I see coaches either walk away or be sacked. And I just wish him all the best. I hope he's not lost the footy, and he's always welcome at our club.
3: Former Port Adelaide coach Ken Hinckley has met with the Tasmania Devils as they search for an inaugural senior coach. Hinckley confirming he discussed a variety of roles with Devils CEO Brendan Gale in the past 2 weeks. Scans have revealed emerging Bombers defender Zach Johnson broke his foot against the Giants. The 19-year-old does not need surgery but is expected to spend an extended stint on the sidelines. It's 12:05.
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7: Breen's Couriers. Same day, door to door in the northeast.
10: I'm Daniel Brewer with your local news and sport headlines. Paramedics across the northeastern border could be told to withdraw from scenes if they feel unsafe following a worrying rise in violent attacks against first responders. Ambulance Victoria CEO Jordan Embry says everyone needs to do better.
11: To be subjected to violence and a pattern of violence that seems to be ongoing is really both shocking and infuriating for me as their leader, because my people are fundamentally good people who are so committed to care for the community.
10: Benalla Rural City Council is recruiting new school crossing supervisors. More details can be found on our website. In sport, Ovens Murray Reserve football winners, Albury, Wangaratta, Wodonga Raiders, Yarrawonga and Wangaratta Rovers. That's the latest local news and sport.
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12: Your four-day forecast for the northeastern border. A beautiful sunny day, 21 degrees. For tomorrow and Thursday, the chance of morning fog and a mostly sunny afternoon, 21. And for Friday, blue skies. A perfect autumn, 21 degrees.
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100% the Northeastern Border, Star 92.1 with REM, Losing My Religion. Hello, it's Karen Prater. If you're up for a bit of fun this week, there's Disney trivia at the Pino from 6:30 to 8:30. You can dress up in your favourite, I don't know, Snow White costume if you like. It'll be a stack of fun. Check out their website for all the info. Time for Pig now. Blow me one last kiss.

It's Rod Stewart. What a flashback. Loving these today. Motown song on Star Natty 2.1. Beautiful sunshine for us today, but looking forward to topping up the rainwater tanks on Sunday and Monday. Monday in particular, 2 to 20 mil we're expecting. Hopefully it's up the higher end. Hey, we've got Nickelback still to come. First, it's Murray Head. One Night in Bangkok on Star 92.1.

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0: 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Hi, it's Karen Prater. We've got our monthly business barbecue on this Thursday at Open Door Neighbourhood House. It's a great chance to go along and grab a free bacon and egg roll, thanks to our good friends at the Lions Club of Wangaratta. 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They do an incredible job with providing health and well-being programs, also interest groups, support groups, and so much more. I know Hobbsy would love to see you there this Thursday.
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0: 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Oh, I can't wait to get on the Hoodoo Gurus, Miss Free Love 69 shortly. Also Alex Warren featuring Ella Henderson with Carry You Home. We'll catch up with Daniel Brewer on the latest news, celebrating International Nurses Day today. If that includes you, thank you for everything you do for us.
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15: 18 degrees in Melbourne, partly cloudy tomorrow, a top of 21. It's 1 o'clock. Good afternoon, I'm Stephanie Wackleweek. Carlton's senior leaders will address the media this hour following the resignation of coach Michael Voss 9 rounds into the season. Voss finishes up at the Blues after 7 consecutive losses, with one of his assistants, Josh Fraser, to take over as interim coach. Captain Patrick Cripps spoke before entering the club this morning, saying he has nothing but respect for Voss.
16: How you feeling, Paddy? There's a sense of you're flat because you've been through some
11: some good times, also some tough times with him, and got a great relationship with Ossie. So I'll guess I'll chat to everyone later today. But yeah, from my end, yeah, couldn't speak highly enough of Ossie.
15: A teenager has been stabbed and another teen run over by a car after being set upon by a group of offenders at Manor Lakes this morning. The attack has left a 16-year-old boy fighting for life in hospital. Police are also investigating two other incidents believed to be linked to youth gangs in Wyndham overnight. Offenders stole two cars from the same gym in Tarneit, and two people were targeted, leaving a Truganina gym. The opposition claims tonight's federal budget will hurt the aspirations of all Australians. Labor is expected to axe the 50% capital gains tax discount, which will affect property investors and shareholders. Negative gearing incentives will likely be limited to new developments in a bid to boost housing supply. Shadow Treasurer Jim Wilson argues the changes will punish people for trying to build wealth.
16: It's very hard to see on any measure how higher taxes on young Australians trying to get ahead, on families who are investing to secure their own future, or retirees who have simply backed themselves in, how any of them are going to get ahead.
15: The state opposition has delivered its budget reply speech, with Liberal leader Jess Wilson labelling the government's claimed budget surplus a lie. Ms Wilson used the speech to outline a 10-year plan to restore the state's economic integrity, promising to abolish several taxes and to right-size the public service, which has grown by 60% under Labor. The Australian Defence Force has confirmed the death of an Army soldier during a parachute training exercise at Jervis Bay on the New South Wales south coast last night. Special Air Services member, Warrant Officer 2nd Class Lachlan Muddle, died after he collided with another paratrooper several hundred feet above the ground. Major General Garth Gould says both paratroopers were highly experienced instructors.
17: Training was part of a six-week block of advanced military freefall training. Both of the soldiers involved in this were very senior soldiers involved in the instruction of that course. It was early in the evening with low light conditions. The people involved in the training were using night vision goggles.
15: In finance, the All Ords down 24 points.

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1: Town and Country Taverns all-day kitchen is open from midday until 9. 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
2: I'm Daniel Brewer with your local news and sport headlines. Paramedics across the northeastern border could be told to withdraw from scenes if they feel unsafe following a worrying rise in violent attacks against first responders. Ambulance Victoria CEO Jordan Embry says everyone needs to do better.
3: To be subjected to violence and a pattern of violence that seems to be ongoing is really both shocking and infuriating for me as their leader, because my people are fundamentally good people who are so committed to caring for the community.
2: Benalla Rural City Council is recruiting new school crossing supervisors. More details can be found on our website. In sport, Ovens Murray Reserve football winners, Albury, Wangaratta, Wodonga Raiders, Yarrawonga and Wangaratta Rovers. That's the latest local news and sport.
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4: Your four-day forecast for the northeast and border, sunny for the rest of your afternoon with light winds, down to a low of 3 degrees overnight before a sunny day tomorrow. Chance of morning fog and light winds, a top of 21. For Thursday, chance of morning fog, a sunny afternoon, light winds and 21. And for Friday, sunny, light winds and 21 degrees.
5: Currently it's 22 degrees.

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On this International Nurses Day, a huge congratulations and thank you to all the nurses who do such amazing work in our community. You are so valued and so important. Thank you to everyone that is a nurse that cares for us if we're sick or unwell. It would be a tough job. It's certainly not something that I would want

Talking Heads on 92.1 Star FM, your home of Hobbsy, who's back for breakfast tomorrow from 6, giving you the chance to score $500 with the Vault. You'll also get Wang Cinema tickets just for playing the Vault. You've got to guess the code, which, well, is a new code, relatively new anyway, after Darren from El Dorado picked up the cash last Friday. It's challenging when it's the new code. We do know two of the numbers. Chris had a go today, 1953, that was incorrect. But it does narrow it down for us. Remember to jump on our website, get the incorrect guesses so that you're ready to go with the Vault when Hobbsy returns tomorrow from 6 on Star.

0: 92.1 Star FM, Nader with you this afternoon. Now, Carlton coach Michael Voss has decided enough's enough. I reckon a conversation might have been had with him. That's some of the media journos or football journos have been saying that perhaps the Carlton Football Club said, look, it's unlikely you're going to get a contract next year. By unlikely, I mean it's not happening, which I think Michael Voss would have probably understood himself. And he's thought, well, I'm going to go out on my own terms. I'm going to pull the pin now. So the search now is on for a new Carlton coach. Now, the timing, interesting. It was probably their best performance on the weekend against the Brisbane Lions, reigning premiers. I think they're only lost by 11 points or something. So pretty good effort there. I wonder whether Jim Chalmers got any contact at the Carlton Football Club? Maybe he made a call to the people at Carlton, said, look, I've got budget out tonight. It's not going to be received well. If you could come up with a story that will take the heat off me a little bit, that would be fantastic.
1: 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Yeah! 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

0: 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You can also catch your local news next after the news, music from Vance Joy. I got a lump in my throat, guys. You're gonna say the word it's. You'll hear Riptide after four on Star.
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13: 18 degrees in Melbourne, partly cloudy tomorrow, a top of 21. It's 4 o'clock. Good afternoon, I'm Stephanie Wackleweg. Carlton admits it is the right time to search for a new senior coach following a horror run of results. Michael Voss has resigned after achieving just one win from 9 matches this season. Blues head of football Chris Davies wouldn't divulge whether Voss has failed.
14: I don't see that Michael has specific shortcomings that you're asking me to present right now. This is more about where the club has got to at this point and the need for a circuit breaker and Michael being selfless in his want to give that to the club and the playing group.
13: The government has confirmed tonight's budget will include tax changes to make it easier for young people to purchase a home. Federal politics reporter Nelson Scott.
15: The Albanese government claims current property tax settings disproportionately favour investors and are locking first home buyers out of the market. In a video just posted to social media, the Prime Minister confirmed changes were coming to help reduce housing prices.
16: Buying your first home shouldn't feel impossible.
15: While the government hasn't detailed their plan, it's expected the 50% capital gains tax discount will be axed and returned to the pre-1999 model. Negative gearing is likely to be restricted to new developments, but existing investment arrangements will be unaffected. The opposition says these changes would punish aspirational Australians who are trying to grow their wealth. Nelson Scott, Canberra.
13: It's been revealed the state government has hired an artist to paint Aboriginal art on two tunnel boring machines to build the northern section of the suburban rail loop. Shadow Transport Minister Matthew Guy has told Jackie Falgate it's a complete waste of taxpayers' money.
17: It takes a lot to shock me after 20 years in politics, but I just don't have words for the stupidity of this. It's just a stupid expense of taxpayers' money. Once it's in the ground in the next couple of weeks, you'll never see it again. No wonder we're broke.
13: Hospitality venues will be able to opt in to providing live CCTV feeds directly to police headquarters for real-time monitoring to help prevent further arson attacks. The state government will spend $5 million on boosting the technology in the State Command and Coordination Centre. A $10 million hospitality security fund is also being made available for venues to upgrade their protection, including security doors, alarms and fire suppression. Five Australians and a New Zealander making their way home from a virus-stricken cruise ship are now in the Netherlands. The passengers are isolating in Holland as the government works to repatriate the cohort to Perth within the next 2 days. They'll then undergo a three-week quarantine in a special facility. In finance, the All Ords down 30 points, the dollar buying 72 US cents.
12: Wangaratta Pump Shop, for the largest range of pumps in the northeast, including service and repairs, plus sales and service of lawnmowers, outdoor power equipment and water filtration systems.
13: Giants players have responded to reports the Cats could attempt to sign their skipper. Toby Green, who played junior football in Geelong, becomes a free agent at season's end. Vice-captain Connor Iden says he can't see the 32-year-old adjusting very well to life in Victoria.
18: Check the weather. He won't go back, no way. He's into his spearfishing at the moment, so he'll need a three-layer wetsuit if he goes down there. I don't think he'll like it.
13: Emerging Essendon defender Zach Johnson will be sidelined for an extended period due to a broken foot. And the Cavaliers have squared their NBA conference semi-final with the Pistons at 2-2, winning Game 4 112-103. That's the latest news and sport.
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20: I'm Daniel Brewer with your local news and sport headlines. 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Today is International Nurses Day. Craig Cogdell, Nurse Unit Manager at Mercy Health Albury, says he fell into being a nurse after talking with a retired one.
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2: Your four-day forecast for the northeastern border, sunny for the rest of your afternoon with light winds, down to a low of 3 degrees overnight before a sunny day tomorrow, chance of morning fog and light winds, a top of 21. For Thursday, chance of morning fog, a sunny afternoon, light winds and 21. And for Friday, sunny, light winds and 21 degrees. Right now, it's 21 degrees.
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Jeff picked up $1,000 today. He took the instant cash. You could take that, or you could take what's left in the kitty, go into the draw for the remainder, which will be a substantial sum. It's up to you, but first step is to get yourself into the draw. 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

92.1 Star FM across the northeast and border and home of Hobbsy, who's back for breakfast tomorrow from 6. You can have a crack at the vault, just like Chris did today. He didn't get the code correct, but he did score tickets to the Wang Cinema. 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As you promised.

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0: 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I'll catch you tomorrow from 2. Hobbsy will be in from 6. You can have a crack at the vault, $500 on the line. And of course, tomorrow we will announce another winner for our 40K countdown, so make sure you get yourself into the draw. 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
12: 15 degrees in Melbourne, partly cloudy tomorrow, a top of 21. It's 6 o'clock. Good evening, I'm Stephanie Wackluig. Michael Voss holds no hard feelings towards Carlton after resigning as senior coach. The 50-year-old departs amid a horror start to the season, winning just one of their first nine games. He's told AFL Media, despite the relentless pressure, it's been a privilege to coach the Blues for more than 4 years.
13: There's no animosity here, there's no anger. I'm at peace with the decision and we are where we are. The results haven't tipped in our favour. The playing group is in a great place right now. Maybe does this just give a little bit of space for them to be able to move in, give them a bit of freedom where they can play with that sort of without just the outcome in mind.
12: The opposition has accused the Albanese government of being dishonest ahead of anticipated tax changes in tonight's federal budget. Last year, the Prime Minister ruled out amendments to negative gearing, but in an effort to tackle so-called intergenerational inequality, reform is widely believed to be back on the table. Critics of the property tax setting claim it has contributed to pressure on the housing market. Opposition leader Angus Taylor says Anthony Albanese has broken an election promise.
14: Reports in all major newspapers confirm that the government is about to impose new taxes on housing, savings, small businesses and farmers. Why should Australians ever trust another commitment this Labor government makes?
12: The man accused of killing Brunswick teenager Isla Bell in her St Kilda apartment before allegedly putting her body in a fridge has had the charge of manslaughter withdrawn after it was downgraded from murder. The prosecution dropped the charge of manslaughter because there was no reasonable prospect conviction due to insufficient evidence. The trial set for next week has been vacated and Murat Ganiev is expected to be charged with attempting to pervert the course of justice instead. Isla Bell's devastated family spoke outside court.
15: To be full of compassion and care and integrity and strength, and I speak for truth and justice, I'm not going to be defeated.
16: This is a very difficult day.
12: Five Australians and a New Zealander are isolating in the Netherlands after stepping off a virus-stricken cruise ship. The complex operation of evacuating the passengers is now complete. World Health Organization team leader Boris Pavlin saying the process worked well.
17: This has actually been a masterclass in how to handle something like this. The Spanish authorities have been incredibly efficient. There have been no hiccups in the way that it's been run.
12: The Australian government will now fly the group to Perth, where they'll remain at a quarantine facility for 28 days. And the House of Representatives has observed a moment's silence to honour a Special Forces sniper who died after a parachute incident on the New South Wales coast. Warrant Officer Second Class Lachlan Muddle collided with another soldier during an exercise at Jervis Bay yesterday. The 50-year-old joined the Army in 1994 and is being remembered for his sense of humour and commitment to serving Australia. In finance, the dollar buying 72 US cents.
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12: Carlton captain Patrick Cripps admits he was shocked by Michael Voss's decision to resign as senior coach. Cripps says despite the club's struggles on field, Voss has been an incredible leader behind closed doors.
19: Yeah, like I was shocked. Like it's early in the year. I didn't think it was going to happen like this, and shocked is one way, but yeah, just trying to absorb it all today.
12: Josh Fraser takes charge as interim coach ahead of Saturday's clash with the Western Bulldogs. And in the EPL, Tottenham and Leeds have played out a 1-1 draw, keeping the Spurs 2 points clear of the relegation zone. That's the latest news and sport.
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21: Your four-day forecast for the northeast and border staying clear overnight tonight to end your Tuesday and reaching a low of just 3 degrees. Tomorrow, Wednesday, chance of morning fog, mostly sunny afternoon with light winds and a top of 21. Similar days ahead with Thursday, chance of morning fog, mostly sunny afternoon, light winds and a top of 21. And Friday, sunny light winds and a top of 21 degrees. Currently, it's 17 degrees.
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8: Good evening, I'm Jamel Wells. Treasurer Jim Chalmers is about to deliver his fifth budget. Controversial changes to property taxes and cuts to the NDIS are expected to be at the forefront. The government has committed to using additional revenue to support a $45 billion improvement in the nation's bottom line. Prime Minister Anthony Albanese says changing circumstances require reform.
9: Our budget tonight will build on everything that Australia is doing to shield Australia from the worst of the global fuel crisis, but also to ensure that we come out the other side a stronger, fairer and more resilient economy. Now, our budget will be true to Labor values and Australian values, fairness and aspiration as we go forward.
8: A group of Australians are isolating in the Netherlands after being exposed to hantavirus on a cruise ship. The federal government says the five are in good health. Once they return home, they'll be forced to quarantine for 3 weeks in a special facility near Perth. Federal Health Minister Mark Butler says the isolation is less than the 42 days required, but the group will be closely monitored.
10: As we move through that three-week period, we will take advice from chief health officers about what arrangements should be in place for the remainder of the 42 days.
8: Police believe a man took his own life within days of fatally shooting three people in central west New South Wales. Madeleine McNeil reports.
11: The search for Julian Ingram finally came to an end with the discovery of a body, his licence, a ute and a shotgun 4 months after he shot dead three people, including his pregnant former partner at Lake Cogelico. While the remains won't be positively identified until a post-mortem examination is conducted on Friday, police now say the body was found in the same clothes Ingram was wearing on the day of the shooting and was so decomposed, it's likely his death occurred no more than a few days later. Madeleine McNeil reporting.
8: New research claims Australian workers get less pay and fewer career progression opportunities if they work from home. Nearly 80% of companies surveyed by recruitment firm Robert Half say proximity to leaders in an office leads to higher salaries. The agency's Clinton Mark says workplaces now assume flexibility is worth less.
12: There's an effort level, I think, that you need to apply if you're working from home to get your work to be seen. So
2: certainly in the lockdown period, I've certainly found a lot of people were calling me during the day just to be seen.
8: And some breast cancer cells are able to hide from treatment by slowing their growth to avoid detection. Scientists at the Garvan Institute say these dormant survivors are responsible for cancer returning years later. In finance, one Australian dollar buying around 72 US cents.
12: Murray Valley Tyre and Auto are now at their new home on Benalla Yarrawonga Road. It's a bigger and better location to handle all your small or large tyre and mechanical needs.
8: Dragons co-captain Damien Cook has opened up on his decision to leave at the end of the season. The veteran hooker says he was emotional when telling teammates he'd signed a two-year deal with English club Castleford.
13: I wanted to make sure that I told him from myself, and it was tough to get the words out. Held it together quite well, I think. Little tears after it, but it was a tough decision, mate. I've come down here and despite the results, I've absolutely loved the experience.
8: Carlton admits it's the right time to search for a new senior coach following a horror run of results. Michael Voss has resigned after just one win from 9 matches this AFL season. That's the latest news and sport.
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14: Your 4-day forecast for the northeast and border, staying clear overnight tonight to end your Tuesday and reaching a low of just 3 degrees. Tomorrow, Wednesday, chance of morning fog, mostly sunny afternoon with light winds and a top of 21. Similar days ahead with Thursday, chance of morning fog, mostly sunny afternoon, light winds and a top of 21. And Friday, sunny, light winds and a top of 21 degrees. Currently, it's 13 degrees. Stop.

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5: Good evening, I'm Jamel Williams. Investors have been hit in tonight's budget in a bid to fund more tax cuts for workers. Federal politics editor Michael Packey.
6: From July next year, the capital gains tax discount will be reined in. And as of tonight, property investors will only be able to negatively gear newly built homes. The federal government argues the measure is necessary to help bring down property prices and allow at least 75,000 more Australians get into the market. Federal Treasurer Jim Chalmers says it'll make the system fairer.
7: Now, I acknowledge that this is a controversial change.
6: The current 50% capital gains tax discount will be scrapped and instead linked to inflation over the length of time a person has held an asset. A minimum 30% tax rate on capital gains will also kick in from July next year. The tax will apply to trusts from 2029. Economist Matt Grudnoff from the Australia Institute says investors will still have options to make sure they can get the most of the tax break.
8: These changes are more about making housing more affordable rather than raising revenue.
6: Once all the changes fully kick in, the government is forecast to make at least $8 billion by the end of the decade. The money raised will help fund a further tax cut for workers. From the second half of 2027, all wage and salary earners will be given a $250 offset. The measure will be ongoing, it's not means tested, and will be part of your tax return.
5: Tonight's budget also outlines $64 billion in savings, but over half is coming from cuts to the National Disability Insurance Scheme. Nelson Scott reports.
9: The government has been under pressure to implement budget repair amid record public spending and a volatile global environment. Labor claims to have delivered the largest savings package on record, finding an additional $64 billion. More than half of the extra funds comes from cuts to the NDIS, which will see around 160,000 participants culled from the scheme. Finance Minister Katie Gallagher admits the change is difficult but necessary.
10: We're big supporters of the NDIS, but it's unsustainable to have a program growing like that.
9: The budget shows gross debt will hit over $1 trillion in the next financial year and will continue to rise until the end of the decade. Unemployment is expected to remain steady, but it will take until next financial year for real wages to be ahead of inflation. The conflict in the Middle East is predicted to lower growth But analyst Matt Grudenoff argues, despite ongoing uncertainty, the Australian economy is weathering the global storm.
8: It's expected to grow faster than most of our peers.
9: The government has also increased the fuel security program by an extra $5 billion. Nelson Scott, Canberra.
5: In finance, one Australian dollar buying around 72 US cents.
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5: In a major boost for the Rabbitohs and Blues, star centre Latrell Mitchell has been named to make his return from a back injury. He'll take on the Dolphins Friday night. In AFL, Giants players are not concerned by reports Geelong is trying to sign their skipper Toby Green. Connor Iden offering a word of advice for Green if he's contemplating a move south to the Cattery.
12: 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He's into his spearfishing at the moment, so he'll need a three-layer wetsuit if he goes down there. I don't think he'll like it.
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17: Your four-day forecast for the northeast and border staying clear overnight tonight to end your Tuesday and reaching a low of just 3 degrees. Tomorrow, Wednesday, chance of morning fog, mostly sunny afternoon with light winds and a top of 21. Similar days ahead with Thursday, chance of morning fog, mostly sunny afternoon, light winds and a top of 21. And Friday, sunny, light winds and a top of 21 degrees. Currently, it's 11 degrees.

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7: Good evening, I'm Jamel Wells. The Treasurer claims substantial property tax changes in tonight's budget will help even the playing field for first home buyers. The 50% capital gains tax discount has been replaced by a model adjusted for inflation. Negative gearing will be limited to new builds from July next year, but existing investments won't be affected. Jim Chalmers has told Parliament the changes will help lower property prices.
8: This will help rebalance a system which is more generous to assets than it is to labour, and help rebalance a system where house prices have decoupled from incomes. Since 1999, house prices have risen over 400%, more than twice as fast as average incomes.
7: A Peak Business Group says it will examine details of the government's changes but has reservations. David Alexander from the Australian Chamber of Commerce and Industry has told Money News companies could move their investments overseas.
9: We don't have a right to have people invest here. We have to make it attractive for them. And if our settings aren't attractive, they'll just move their money elsewhere.
7: The budget also outlines family trusts will be subject to a 30% tax from the 2028 to 2029 financial year. That change, along with reining in of the CGT and negative gearing, will fund an ongoing $250 tax offset for workers from the middle of next year. In other news, two more people have tested positive for hantavirus after an outbreak on a cruise ship. Spanish and American authorities have confirmed the cases among their citizens, marking a total of 10 infections and 3 deaths. 5 Australians and a New Zealander are isolating in Holland after being removed from the ship. They'll continue their journey to Western Australia, where they'll quarantine in a purpose-built facility for 3 weeks. Police say a post-mortem will be carried out on Friday to confirm if a body found in central west New South Wales is accused murderer Julian Ingram. The body was found an hour from Lake Cogeligo, where he's accused of fatally shooting dead 3 people, including his pregnant ex-partner. Ingram's licence was also found, along with the utility he was last seen driving after the shooting in January. Experts believe air pollution levels across the country need to be treated as a public health priority. A Deakin University study has found up to 7.5% of respiratory hospital admissions could be prevented if pollution levels were reduced. Dr. Claire Walters says current regulation does not cover more harmful exposure such as near roads.
10: The levels of air pollution in certain areas of Australia, you know, can be equated to passive exposure to cigarette smoke, particularly often outside childcare centres and schools where there are cars idling outside.
7: In finance, one Australian dollar buying around 72 US cents.
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7: Her own board, Pat Carrigan's backing a recall for Daly Cherry Evans to the State of Origin arena. The 37-year-old is a contender to replace injured halfback Tom Dearden for Origin 1. In AFL, Carlton's looking for a new head coach after a mutual decision for Michael Voss to walk away. In the EPL, Tottenham and Leeds have played out a 1-1 draw. The result keeps the Spurs 2 points clear of the drop zone. You're up to date. That's the latest news and sport.
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11: Your four-day forecast for the northeast and border staying clear overnight tonight to end your Tuesday and reaching a low of just 3 degrees. Tomorrow, Wednesday, chance of morning fog, mostly sunny afternoon with light winds and a top of 21. Similar days ahead with Thursday, chance of morning fog, mostly sunny afternoon, light winds and a top of 21. And Friday, sunny, light winds and a top of 21 degrees. Right now, it's 10 degrees.
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8: Good evening, I'm Jamel Wills. The Albanese government has delivered its fifth budget, which will see investors foot the bill to fund tax cuts for workers. Federal politics reporter Nelson Scott.
9: From July next year, the capital gains tax discount will be reined in. And as of now, property investors will only be able to negatively gear newly built homes. The federal government argues the measure is necessary to help bring down property prices and allow at least 75,000 more Australians to get into the market. Federal Treasurer Jim Chalmers has told Parliament it will make the system fairer.
10: Since 1999, house prices have risen more than twice as fast as average incomes.
9: The current 50% capital gains discount will be scrapped and replaced with a model adjusted for inflation. A minimum 30% tax rate on capital gains will also kick in from July next year. The tax will also apply to trusts from the 2028 financial year. Once all the changes fully kick in, they'll add about $8 billion to the bottom line by the end of the decade. But David Alexander from the Chamber of Commerce and Industry says the new policies could limit investment.
11: If our settings aren't attractive, they'll just move their money elsewhere.
9: The money raised from the three changes will help fund further relief for workers. From the second half of next year, all wage and salary earners will be given a $250 tax offset. The measure will be ongoing, not means-tested, and will be part of your tax return. Nelson Scott, Canberra.
8: A group of Australians is isolating in the Netherlands after being exposed to hantavirus on a cruise ship. The federal government says the five are in good health. Once they return to Australia, they'll be forced to quarantine for 3 weeks in a special facility near Perth. Federal Health Minister Mark Butler says the isolation is less than the 42 days required, but the group will be closely monitored.
12: As we move through that 3 week period, we will take advice from chief health officers about what arrangements should be in place for the remainder of the 42 days.
8: Federal lower house MPs have observed a moment's silence to honour an SAS sniper killed in a parachute accident on the New South Wales south coast. Warrant officer Second Class Lachlan Muddle fell to his death after colliding with another soldier during a training exercise. Native title holders in the Pilbara have been awarded $150 million compensation by the federal court. Andrew Forrest's Fortescue Metals Group started its Solomon Hub mining operation in 2013, despite not having an agreement with traditional owners. The New South Wales Parliament has passed amendments to a bill removing the ability for courts to reduce sentences for sex crimes based on prior good character. And new research claims Australian workers get less pay and fewer career progression opportunities if they work from home. In finance, one Australian dollar buying around 72 US cents.
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8: Dragons co-captain Damien Cook has opened up on his decision to leave at the end of the season. The veteran hooker says he was emotional when telling his teammates he'd signed a two-year deal with English club Castleford. Carlton admits it's the right time to search for a new senior coach after a horror run of results. Michael Voss has resigned after just one win from nine matches this AFL season. That's news and sport.
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15: Your four-day forecast for the northeast and border, staying clear overnight tonight to end your Tuesday and reaching a low of just 3 degrees. Tomorrow, Wednesday, chance of morning fog, mostly sunny afternoon with light winds and a top of 21. Similar days ahead with Thursday, chance of morning fog, mostly sunny afternoon, light winds and a top of 21. And Friday, sunny, light winds and a top of 21 degrees. Right now, it's 8 degrees.

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6: Good evening, I'm Jamel Wells. Housing groups are concerned the federal government's property tax changes could reduce investment. Labor has decided to use its political capital and break key election promises on capital gains tax and negative gearing. Both will be reined in, along with the decision to tax family trusts at 30% from 2028 financial year. Property Council Chief Executive Mike Zorba says he wants to examine the fine print.
7: Certainly a very big question mark, I think, now when you look at the behaviour of investors, particularly people who are providing new homes by virtue of the money that they're putting forward to create new apartments and new housing, what they do when they anticipate that the person they sell to will be on a very much reduced taxation regime.
6: The government will use some of the money from tax changes to help fund a tax offset for workers. From July next year, all wage and salary earners will get $250 as part of their tax return. The measure is permanent and won't be means tested. Council of Trade Unions President Michelle O'Neill says it will go some way to ease cost of living pressures.
8: And that, of course, joins with what will be the tax cuts on the 1st of July this year and the 1st of July next year. All of this is really welcome because, as we know, working people are paying the price for Donald Trump's war.
6: The budget also shows debt will hit more than $1 trillion. Unemployment will remain steady, but inflation is expected to hit 5% this year before coming down next financial year. Britain has plunged into a leadership crisis after Labour MPs went public with calls for Prime Minister Keir Starmer to quit. Mr Starmer has told a cabinet meeting he will not resign, despite calls from more than 70 MPs for a new leader. Liberal Senator Jacinta Namba-Jimba-Price has delivered an emotional address to Parliament following the death of her niece, Kumanjai Little Baby. A 47-year-old man has been charged with murdering the 5-year-old near Alice Springs. Senator Price says more needs to be done to protect Indigenous children in remote areas.
9: I'm no longer interested in protecting adults who feel uncomfortable about truths while children are being buried.
6: Researchers have a better understanding of why breast cancer can return many years after successful treatment. A Garvan Institute study has found some rogue cancer cells change their programming, allowing them to grow at a remarkably slow pace. They say that allows them to evade detection for decades. A man's been charged after another man was set alight at Wollongong in New South Wales. Emergency crews say a 32-year-old forced his way into a unit and set a 25-year-old man alight. The injured man is in a stable condition. In finance, one Australian dollar buying around 72 US cents.
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6: In a major boost for the Rabbitohs and Blues star centre, Latrell Mitchell has been named to make his return from a back injury. He'll take on the Dolphins Friday night. In AFL, Giants players are not concerned by reports Geelong is trying to sign their skipper, Toby Green. The Cavaliers have squared their NBA contract. Conference semi-final with the Pistons at 2-2, winning game 4, 112-103. That's news and sport.
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13: Your four-day forecast for the northeast and border staying clear overnight tonight to end your Tuesday and reaching a low of just 3 degrees. Tomorrow, Wednesday, chance of morning fog, mostly sunny afternoon with light winds and a top of 21. Similar days ahead with Thursday, chance of morning fog, mostly sunny afternoon, light winds and a top of 21. And Friday, sunny, light winds and a top of 21 degrees. Currently, it's 9 degrees.

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6: Hello, I'm Gabriel Hodson. The opposition and Greens have signalled they'll oppose changes to property taxes outlined in the federal budget. Here's federal politics reporter Nelson Scott.
7: The Albanese government has handed down its fifth budget, promising to address inequity in the housing market and lower cost of living pressures. A minimum 30% tax on capital gains will kick in from July next year and on family trusts the year after. The changes will also mean negative gearing will be limited to newly built homes. But in order for the legislation to pass, the government will need support from another party. Green Senator Nick McKim argues the changes don't go far enough.
8: Labor has squibbed the opportunity.
7: The government claims the revenue raised from these measures will give all wage and salary earners an ongoing $250 tax offset. ACTU President Michelle O'Neill says the policy is the backing of her members.
9: It delivers better fairness for working Australians.
7: The opposition will back the offset, but will not support the property tax changes. Nelson Scott, Canberra.
6: There's been a drive-by shooting in Melbourne's West in what witnesses say is a new tobacco store. Shots were fired around 5:30 at the Borac Square shopping centre in Millers Road, Altona North. No one was hurt. Police want to hear from anyone with information. A WA police officer has now died in hospital after a two-car collision. The 54-year-old was driving to work when her Mazda 3 collided with a Holden Commodore at an intersection southeast of Perth last Thursday night. Latest Catality data shows the value of regional homes is outpacing the capitals. In the 3 months to April, regional growth surged 3.3%, much higher than the 1.1% increase recorded across the major cities. Head of research Jared Berg has singled out country Queensland.
10: Nationally, rents in the capital cities have generally outpaced the regional markets, but slightly higher in Queensland in terms of the rents in the regional markets. And again, it kind of points to the tightness of rental stock availability in a lot of regional markets. So as people have been moving out of the cities looking for these opportunities, this has tightened up the rental markets in these locations.
6: Britain is facing a leadership crisis after Labor MPs went public with calls for the Prime Minister to quit. Keir Starmer told a cabinet meeting he won't resign despite calls from more than 70 MPs for a new leader. Experts believe air pollution levels across the country need to be treated as a public health priority. A Deakin University study found up to 7.5% of respiratory hospital admissions could be prevented if pollution was reduced. Dr. Claire Walter says current regulation doesn't cover more harmful exposure, such as near roads.
11: The levels of air pollution in certain areas of Australia, you know, can be equated to passive exposure to cigarette smoke, particularly often outside childcare centres and schools where there are cars idling outside.
6: Finance and the Aussie dollar is buying 72.2 US cents.
5: Wangaratta Pump Shop, for the largest range of pumps in the northeast, including service and repairs, plus sales and service of lawnmowers, outdoor power equipment and water filtration systems.
6: NRL and Queensland Maroons forward Pat Carrigan is backing a recall for Daly Cherry Evans to the State of Origin Arena. The 37-year-old is a contender to replace injured halfback Tom Dearden for Origin 1. Despite Cherry Evans being dropped during last year's series, Carrigan says he's made for Origin.
12: I've been privileged enough to play under him before as a leader, and mate, he, you know, epitomises what that state's about, and yeah, he's led us through some, you know, tough times and some great series that people probably didn't expect Queensland to win as well.
6: AFL and Carlton's looking for a new head coach after a mutual decision for Michael Voss to walk away. That's the latest news in sport.
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13: Your four-day forecast for the northeast and border. Chance of some fog this morning. We had a mostly sunny afternoon with light winds for your Wednesday. Tomorrow, Thursday, chance of morning fog, sunny afternoon, top of 21. Friday, sunny with a top of 21 degrees. And Saturday, a mostly sunny day, but a slight chance of a shower later in the day, top of 21. Today, a top of 20 for Albury-Wodonga, 21 for Wangaratta, 22 for Yarrawonga. Right now, it's 8 degrees.

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7: Hello, I'm Gabriel Hodson. The Treasurer claims substantial property tax changes in the federal budget will help even the playing field for first home buyers. The capital gains tax discount has been axed and will incur a minimum 30% tax from next year. New negative gearing rules have also kicked in, restricting the benefit to new home builds. Jim Chalmers has told Parliament the changes will assist in lowering property prices.
8: This will help rebalance a system which is more generous to assets than it is to labour, and help rebalance a system where house prices have decoupled from incomes. Since 1999, house prices have risen over 400%, more than twice as fast as average incomes.
7: The property tax hikes will contribute about $8 billion to the budget by the end of the decade. The money will be partly used to offer all workers a permanent $250 tax offset. A cost of living measure will kick in from next financial year. Shadow Treasurer Tim Wilson says he supports the offset but doesn't think it'll provide much relief.
9: We need to be realistic. Every time the government has offered a tax cut in the past, it's been wiped out by Jim Chalmers' active inflation agenda. The tax cuts they looked last election in May, they were gone by December. Measures they've been introducing now will mostly be gone by December.
7: A man's been charged after it's alleged he set a 25-year-old on fire near Wollongong, then ran from the man's unit. The victim's been treated for serious injuries and flown to the Royal North Shore Hospital, where he's in a serious but stable condition. Police have since arrested a 32-year-old man in Albion Park, and he's been refused bail to appear in court in the morning, accused of explosives offences. The Victorian coroner is investigating whether online gambling companies contributed to the death of a 22-year-old man from Werribee, west of Melbourne. The court heard Kyle Hudson took his own life in 2021 after amassing an online gambling debt of almost $50,000 after receiving more than 500 gambling promotions. The nature of the communications between the man and the gambling company is also being investigated. Lifeline's number is 13 11 14. Two more people have tested positive for hantavirus after an outbreak on a cruise ship. Spanish and American authorities have confirmed the cases among their citizens, marking a total of 10 infections and 3 deaths. 5 Australians and a New Zealander are isolating in the Netherlands before they head to quarantine in WA later this week. Finance, and the Aussie dollar is buying 72.2 US cents. The Dow Jones is down 285 points and the Nasdaq's down 306.
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7: AFL coach Michael Voss insists he leaves Carlton in better shape than when he arrived at the end of 2021. The 50-year-old has resigned after winning just one match from the opening nine rounds. He's told AFL media they made strong progress during his tenure but didn't get enough wins.
2: I guarantee you that he's a better place than when I walked in there. It's like comparing silos versus alignment. I mean, they're just two different things. No accountability to full accountability. I mean, that's just a completely different place. Substandard training standards to elite training standards.
7: Golden Slipper winner Lady of Camelot is under a cloud after a stingray bit the racehorse along a Brisbane beach during a training session. The four-year-old bay mare has been scratched from Saturday's Doomben 10,000 race. A decision has also been made to withdraw her from a potential trip to England for the Royal Ascot Carnival next month. That's the latest news and sport.
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10: Your four-day forecast for the northeast and border. Chance of some fog this morning. We had a mostly sunny afternoon with light winds for your Wednesday. Tomorrow, Thursday, chance of morning fog, sunny afternoon, top of 21. Friday, sunny with a top of 21 degrees. And Saturday, a mostly sunny day, but a slight chance of a shower later in the day, top of 21. Today, a top of 20 for Albury-Wodonga, 21 for Wangaratta, 22 for Yarrawonga. Right now, it's 8 degrees.
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7: Good morning, I'm Gabriel Hodgson. The federal government believes this year's budget will help reform the tax system as investors come under the spotlight. Limits on negative gearing and the capital gains discount will support a permanent $250 tax cut for workers. The measure won't start until July next year, but Council of Social Service Chief Executive Cassandra Goldie says some vulnerable people will miss out.
8: We've got about 4 million people who are on income so low that they don't even meet the tax-free threshold, and they will get nothing from the WATO.
7: A peak business group says it'll examine the details of the government's changes but has reservations. The current capital gains tax discount will be scrapped and will instead attract a 30% tax rate from July next year. Family trusts will face the same tax rate from mid-2028. David Alexander from the Chamber of Commerce and Industry is worried companies could move investments overseas.
9: We don't have a right to have people invest here. We have to make it attractive for them. And if our settings aren't attractive, they'll just move their money elsewhere.
7: The budget papers also show debt will reach more than $1 trillion. The government's identified about $60 billion in savings, mostly coming from cuts to the NDIS. WA police have confirmed one of its officers has now died in hospital after a car crash. The 54-year-old was on duty and driving to work when she collided with another car at an intersection southeast of Perth. A 63-year-old woman in the other car suffered minor injuries. A 78-year-old man has life-threatening injuries after being struck by a car in Melbourne's north. Emergency services were called to Shankland Boulevard in Meadow Heights just before six. The driver stopped at the scene and is assisting police. Native title holders in the Pilbara have been awarded $150 million in compensation by the federal court. Fortescue Metals began its Solomon Hub mining operation in 2013, minus a traditional owners agreement. The local Aboriginal corporation wasn't awarded native title rights until 2017, 14 years after their claim was first lodged. The court found mining had caused cultural distress and affected the water table. Some breast cancer cells are able to hide from treatment by slowing their growth to avoid detection. Scientists at the Garvan Institute in Sydney say these dormant survivors are responsible for cancer returning years later. Trials are underway on new drugs designed to kill these hidden cells and stop relapse before it starts. Finance, and the Aussie dollar is buying 72.2 US cents. The Dow Jones is down 223 points and the Nasdaq's down 402.
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7: There are concerns at the Brisbane Broncos that Reece Walsh could be overlooked for the Queensland State of Origin team. The incumbent test fullback is in a battle with Kalyn Ponga to wear the Maroons' number one jersey in the series opener. Teammate Jesse Arthurs is expecting to see Walsh get the nod.
10: You know, Reece is obviously a class player and everyone, you know, knows that. So I think Reece will, I hope he gets named in the squad and, you know, brings that experience back into the Broncos side.
7: Basketball champ LeBron James says he hasn't decided if he'll return for an unprecedented 24th NBA season after he shot 24 points in his LA Lakers playoff loss. The 41-year-old says he'll talk it through with his family over the next few months before announcing any retirement. And that's the latest in news and sport.
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11: Your four-day forecast for the northeast and border. Chance of some fog this morning. We had a mostly sunny afternoon with light winds for your Wednesday. Tomorrow, Thursday, chance of morning fog, sunny afternoon, top of 21. Friday, sunny with a top of 21 degrees. And Saturday, a mostly sunny day, but a slight chance of a shower later in the day, top of 21. Today, a top of 20 for Albury-Wodonga, 21 for Wangaratta, 22 for Yarrawonga. Right now, it's 8 degrees.

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8: Good morning, I'm Gabrielle Hodson. The Albanese government has delivered its fifth budget, which will see investors foot the bill to fund tax cuts for workers. Federal politics reporter Nelson Scott.
9: From July next year, the capital gains tax discount will be reined in, and as of now, property investors will only be able to negatively gear newly built homes. The federal government argues the measure is necessary to help bring down property prices and allow at least 75,000 more Australians to get into the market. Federal Treasurer Jim Chalmers has told Parliament it will make the system fairer.
10: Since 1999, house prices have risen more than twice as fast as average incomes.
9: The current 50% capital gains discount will be scrapped and replaced with a model adjusted for inflation. A minimum 30% tax rate on capital gains will also kick in from July next year. The tax will also apply to trusts from the 2028 financial year. Once all the changes fully kick in, they'll add about $8 billion to the bottom line by the end of the decade. But David Alexander from the Chamber of Commerce and Industry says the new policies could limit investment.
11: If our settings aren't attractive, they'll just move their money elsewhere.
9: The money raised from the three changes will help fund further relief for workers. From the second half of next year, all wage and salary earners will be given a $250 tax offset. The measure will be ongoing, not means tested, and will be part of your tax return. Nelson Scott, Canberra.
8: There's been a terrifying drive-by shooting in Melbourne's west in what witnesses say is a newly opened tobacco store. Shots were fired around 5:30 at the Borrock Squared shopping centre in Millers Road, Altona North. No one was hurt and police want to hear from anyone with information. WA's Premier says he isn't concerned about new figures revealing a huge rise in nurse resignations. The data shows a 99% increase in nurses leaving the sector since 2021, with 3,500 resignations last financial year alone. But Roger Cook says the figures don't reflect the current workforce.
12: We have more doctors and nurses working in our hospital system today than ever before. Since the COVID virus outbreak, we've recruited 5,000 new nurses, 2,000 extra doctors, a 36% increase in our staffing. So we're not concerned by these statistics, but we always want to make sure that nurses are attracted to work in our great public hospital system.
8: New South Wales police are looking for a missing man who could be interstate. Lyndon Loudon hasn't been seen since Friday. The 54-year-old Albury man is known to frequent the Newcastle district, Paul Punker, and other parts of Victoria. Police believe he may be in a Holden cruise with Victorian Rego 1PJ1ST. There's a picture of Lyndon on the New South Wales Police Facebook page. Finance and the Aussie dollar's buying 73.1 US cents. The Dow Jones is down 124 points and the Nasdaq's down 512.
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8: Michael Voss holds no hard feelings towards Carlton after resigning as senior AFL coach. The 50-year-old departs amid a horror start to the season, winning just one out of their first nine games. He's told AFL media, despite the relentless pressure, it's been a privilege to coach the Blues for more than 4 years.
13: There's no animosity here, there's no anger. I'm at peace with the decision and we are where we are. The results haven't tipped in our favour. The playing group is in a great place right now. Maybe does this just give a little bit of space for them to be able to move in, give them a bit of freedom where they can play with that sort of without just the outcome in mind.
8: In the EPL, Tottenham and Leeds are played out in a one-all draw. The result keeps the Spurs 2 points clear of the drop zone. That's the latest in news and sport.
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14: Your four-day forecast for the northeast and border. Chance of some fog this morning. We had a mostly sunny afternoon with light winds for your Wednesday. Tomorrow, Thursday, chance of morning fog, sunny afternoon, top of 21. Friday, sunny with a top of 21 degrees. And Saturday, a mostly sunny day, but a slight chance of a shower later in the day, top of 21. Today, a top of 20 for Albury-Wodonga, 21 for Wangaratta, 22 for Yarrawonga. Currently, it's 9 degrees.

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7: Good morning, I'm Gabriel Hodgson.
8: Housing groups are worried the federal government's property tax changes could reduce investment. Labor has decided to use its political capital and break key election promises on capital gains tax and negative gearing. Both measures will be reined in, along with a decision to tax family trusts at 30% from the 2028 financial year. Property Council CEO Mike Zorbas says he wants to check the fine print.
9: Certainly a very, very big question mark, I think, now. When you look at the behaviour of investors, particularly people who are providing new homes by virtue of the money that they're putting forward to create new apartments and new housing, what they do when they anticipate that the person that they sell to will be on a very much reduced taxation regime.
8: The federal government will use some of the money from its tax changes to help fund a tax offset for workers. From July next year, all wage and salary earners will get $250 as part of their tax return. The measure is permanent and won't be means tested. ACTU President Michelle O'Neill says it'll go some way to ease the cost of living.
10: And that, of course, joins with what will be the tax cuts on the 1st of July this year and the 1st of July next year. All of this is really welcome, because as we know, working people are paying the price for Donald Trump's war.
8: The budget also shows debt will hit more than $1 trillion. Unemployment will remain steady, but inflation is expected to hit 5% this year before coming down next financial year. A man's been charged after it's alleged he set a 25-year-old man on fire near Wollongong, then ran from the man's unit. The victim's been treated for serious injuries and flown to the Royal North Shore Hospital, where he's in a serious but stable condition. Police have since arrested a 32-year-old man in Albion Park, and he's been refused bail to appear in court in the morning, accused of explosives offences. Terrified shoppers in Melbourne's west have watched on as shots have been fired from a car into a business in Altona North. Witnesses say the shop was a newly opened tobacco store in a shopping centre off Millers Road, Altona. The shots rang out just after dark. It's the second time the shopping strip's been targeted in 8 weeks. Latest Catality data shows the value of regional homes is outpacing the capitals. In the 3 months to April, regional growth surged by 3.3%, much higher than the 1.1% increase recorded across major cities. Head of research Gerald Bergs has singled out country Queensland.
11: Nationally, rents in the capital cities have generally outpaced the regional markets, but slightly higher in Queensland in terms of the rents in the regional markets. And again, it kind of points to the tightness of rental stock availability in a lot of regional markets. So as people have been moving out of the cities looking for these opportunities, this has tightened up the rental markets in these locations.
8: Finance and the Aussie dollar is buying 72.2 US cents. The Dow Jones is down 5 points and the Nasdaq's down 378.
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8: Western Force flanker Carlo Tizzano says he's had a great Super Rugby journey so far ahead of his 50th game in blue. The 26-year-old says Saturday's game will be a proud moment.
12: Yeah, my dream was to be a Super Rugby player and play for the Wallabies. And, but yeah, so just put up 50 is, yeah, it's a really, really cool moment for me and one I can't wait to enjoy.
8: The Force take on the Reds at home. They're sitting 9 points outside finals contention with just 3 games left. Golden Slipper winner Lady of Camelot is under a cloud after a stingray bit the racehorse along a Brisbane beach during a training session. And that's the latest in news and sport.
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1: Your 4-day forecast for the northeast and border. Chance of some fog this morning. We had a mostly sunny afternoon with light winds for your Wednesday. Tomorrow, Thursday, chance of morning fog, sunny afternoon, top of 21. Friday, sunny with a top of 21 degrees. And Saturday, a mostly sunny day, but a slight chance of a shower later in the day, top of 21. Today, a top of 20 for Albury-Wodonga, 21 for Wangaratta, 22 for Yarrawonga. Currently, it's 7 degrees.
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6: Good morning, I'm Gabrielle Hodson. The opposition and Greens have signalled that they will oppose changes to property taxes outlined in the budget. Federal politics reporter Nelson Scott.
7: The Albanese government has handed down its fifth budget, promising to address inequity in the housing market and lower cost of living pressures. A minimum 30% tax on capital gains will kick in from July next year and on family trusts the year after. The changes will also mean negative gearing will be limited to newly built homes. But in order for the legislation to pass, the government will need support from another party. Green Senator Nick McKim argues the changes don't go far enough.
8: Labor has squibbed the opportunity.
7: The government claims the revenue raised from these measures will give all wage and salary earners an ongoing $250 tax offset. ACTU President Michelle O'Neill says the policy has the backing of her members.
9: It delivers better fairness for working Australians.
7: The opposition will back the offset, but will not support the property tax changes. Nelson Scott, Canberra.
6: WA police have confirmed one of its officers has now died in hospital after a car crash. The 54-year-old was on duty and driving to work when she collided with another car at an intersection southeast of Perth. A 63-year-old woman in the other car suffered minor injuries. A 78-year-old man has life-threatening injuries after being struck by a car in Melbourne's north. Emergency services were called to Shankland Boulevard in Meadow Heights just before six. The driver stopped at the scene and is assisting police. New South Wales police are looking for a missing man who could be interstate. Lyndon Loudon hasn't been seen since Friday. The 54-year-old Albury man is known to frequent the Newcastle district, Porepunkah and other parts of Victoria. Police believe he may be in a Holden cruise with Victorian Rego 1PJ1ST. There's a picture of Lyndon on the New South Wales Police Facebook page. NRL fans hoping to get to the Magic Round games this weekend are going to be hampered by a train strike. News Corp says controllers will strike on Saturday and Sunday until 8 o'clock, disrupting 14 extra services put on for the sports spectacular. Queensland Rail is telling footy ticket holders they'll still be able to get to the game with extra services scheduled after 8 o'clock. WA's Shadow Health Minister is urging the Cook government to address the record number of nurses leaving the public system. New figures reveal there's been a 99% increase in nurses leaving the sector in the past 5 years. Around 3,500 registered, enrolled and senior registered nurses resigned last financial year. Libby Metam says something needs to change.
10: The government must take these figures seriously and deliver a real plan to retain our nurses, better support our frontline staff and rebuild confidence in our public health system.
6: Finance and the Aussie dollar is buying 72.1 US cents. The Dow Jones is up 59 points and the Nasdaq's down 342.
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6: Michael Voss has left a stunned Carlton after departing as senior AFL coach. The Blues have now just had one win in 9 rounds this season. Carlton captain Patrick Cripps says despite the club's struggles, Voss had been an incredible leader behind closed doors for the last 4 years.
11: Yeah, like I was shocked. Like it's early in the year. I didn't think it was going to happen like this, and shocked is one way, but yeah, just trying to absorb it all today.
6: Basketball champ LeBron James says he hasn't decided if he'll return for an unprecedented 24th NBA season after he shot 24 points for the LA Lakers. That's the latest news in sport.
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12: Your 4-day forecast for the northeast and border. Chance of some fog this morning. We had a mostly sunny afternoon with light winds for your Wednesday. Tomorrow, Thursday, chance of morning fog, sunny afternoon, top of 21. Friday, sunny with a top of 21 degrees. And Saturday, a mostly sunny day, but a slight chance of a shower later in the day, top of 21. Today, a top of 20 for Albury-Wodonga, 21 for Wangaratta, 22 for Yarrawonga. Currently, it's 7 degrees.
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9: 11 degrees in Melbourne. Early fog, then sunny atop today. 21. It's 5:30. Good morning. David Armstrong. Federal government says money raised through changes to property taxes will be funneled back to workers. The capital gains tax discount and negative gearing measures will be reined in and trusts will face a higher tax rate. Labor is hoping to raise $8 billion from the changes by the end of the decade. Treasurer Jim Chalmers says that money will help fund a $250 tax offset for all workers.
10: We're returning the money that we raise from things like capital gains and negative gearing, we're returning that to workers and businesses with our tax cuts. And so over the forward estimates of the budget, it's broadly neutral. And that means that where we are repairing the budget, and we are quite substantially, the heavy lifting there is being done by savings and by spending restraint.
9: But the opposition says it won't support Labor's changes to property taxes, claiming they will not help young people buy a home. Capital gains tax discount will be scrapped from next year, and CGT will incur a minimum 30% tax rate. As of now, investors will only be able to negatively gear newly built homes. Shadow Treasurer Tim Wilson argues the changes won't increase supply or make housing more affordable.
11: The objective is to get young Australians into a home, building fewer houses and increasing rents, and then adding a tax if you invest your house deposit to get ahead. Doesn't seem like the way you get
9: there. Shots have been fired into a tobacco shop in Altona North. Police say the shots were fired into the smoke and vape late yesterday. No one was injured. It is the second time the shopping strip's been targeted in 8 weeks, and the gunman remains on the run. Melbourne bar owners being urged to probe their own promoters and security guards if they're contributing to the increasing number of attacks on hospitality venues. Police have five theories behind the surge of violence, including the sale of illegal booze and tobacco. Police are urging Melbourne bar owners to probe whether their own promoters and security guards are contributing. Senior police have revealed the top five theories behind the surge. They include the sale of illegal cocaine, the targeting of venue promoters due to alleged illegal activity, and an extortion plot for money. Attorney General's blocked a push for magistrates to have an extra 2 weeks of annual leave. Sonia Kilkenny rejecting a recommendation from the Judicial Entitlements Panel over fears it would lead to a further backlog in our courts. In finance, Wall Street is up 88 points and our dollar is trading at 72.39 US.
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9: Well, Carlton begins its pursuit of its next coach after Michael Voss left Icon Park yesterday. The Blues are also on the hunt for a new list manager. It follows the departure of Nick Austin. Collingwood ruck Darcy Cameron will again have to prove his fitness after suffering an ankle injury. The Magpies train today ahead of Friday's clash against Sydney. Patrick Lipinski has been ruled out of that match with a concussion. In basketball, the Cavaliers have squared their NBA conference semi-final with the Pistons at 2-2. The Lakers eliminated after a 5-point loss to the Thunder. And Jose Mourinho is in final negotiations to become Real Madrid's next head coach. The 63-year-old, now a clear favourite and currently the only candidate Real are in serious talks with over the role. And that's the latest news and sports.
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14: Good morning, it's Daniel Brewer with your local news and sport. Local ZAM visitors are being encouraged to head along to the Bright Market this Saturday, showcasing some of the best local produce, handmade goods and regional talent. The market will be held at Howard Park from 9 through until 1, with organisers promising a vibrant community atmosphere centred around the Make It, Bake It, Grow It philosophy. Stallholders will feature a range of original artwork, handmade woodwork, boutique fashions and locally crafted products. The event is pet friendly with visitors welcome to bring their dogs along provided they remain on a lead. More information can be found at the events section of our website. A man has been fined after causing a disturbance at a bank in Albury on Friday afternoon. Emma Clark reports.
15: Emergency services were called to the Bendigo Bank on David Street shortly after 2 p.m. when staff activated a hold-up alarm. Police allege the man was acting offensively while attempting to enter the branch during its lunch closure. He was arrested at the scene and charged with using offensive language. The man has since been convicted and ordered to pay a $100 fine. Emma Clark, Ace Radio.
14: The Federal Coalition have launched a Rescue Our Rail petition to fight for Australia's critical inland rail project. The project was set to span 1,600 kilometres from Melbourne to Brisbane and connecting regional areas including Albury. Leader of the Nationals, Matt Canavan, says it was set to be a game changer.
16: It was going to be a project for all Australians because it was going to deliver goods and freight so much more efficiently and quicker around our country. That would open up more jobs. It would save costs. It would reduce emissions. It would save us diesel and increase our fuel security. So many benefits were to come from this inland rail project.
14: You can sign the petition at rescueourrail.com.
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14: It was a tough night for the Albury Wodonga Bandits on Saturday, with both the women's and men's side suffering defeats to the Maitland Mustangs. The Bandits women were beaten in heartbreaking fashion, losing by 2 points, after Maitland nailed a buzzer beater to snatch the win. In the men's clash, the Mustangs pulled away in the second half to claim a 24-point victory over the Border outfit. That's the latest in local news and sport.
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17: Your four-day forecast for the northeast and border. Chance of some fog this morning. We had a mostly sunny afternoon with light winds for your Wednesday. Tomorrow, Thursday, chance of morning fog, sunny afternoon, top of 21. Friday, sunny with a top of 21 degrees. And Saturday, a mostly sunny day, but a slight chance of a shower later in the day, top of 21. Today, a top of 20 for Albury Wodonga, 21 for Wangaratta, 22 for Yarrawonga. Currently, it's 7 degrees.
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18: Everton Farm Supplies for all of your farming needs.
19: A very good morning to you. Welcome to the program. You're listening to Country Today on the Ace Radio Network. I'm Jade Egan. I'm filling in for Libby Price. It's Wednesday, the 13th of May. Coming up on the program this morning, you'll hear a two-part interview with economist Warren Hogan. He'll be joining me to discuss all of the details from last night's federal budget announced by Treasurer Jim Chalmers. We'll be taking a look at what's in it for the regions.
20: This idea that inflation is going to come back to 2.5% is probably one of the worst forecasts I've seen from the Treasury in my 30 years.
19: That's coming up this morning on Country Today.
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21: Good morning, I'm Emily Minney in the Victorian Rural Newsroom. Beef exports to the Middle East have rebounded despite the ongoing conflict. Shipments to the region fell in March but have partially recovered in April as alternative routes were identified and a temporary ceasefire was agreed to. Global AgriTrends analyst Simon Quilty says there are several factors driving the trend.
22: One is that they have gone from having to ship fresh to frozen. So prior to the war, probably 60 to 70% of exports were fresh. Today, it's 60 to 70% is frozen, which gives them more flexibility. The other one to note, though, is also the ability, even though they're irregular flights, to be putting more tonnage on the flights that you can get access to.
21: Authorities are welcoming a high volume of submissions to a review of the Murray-Darling Basin Plan. Consultation on the review has now closed, with the Murray-Darling Basin Authority receiving nearly 2,500 submissions. MDBA Chief Executive Andrew McConville says it speaks to the passion of basin communities.
23: People have been really engaged in the process, and
1: it's really important now that we're able to go through those submissions, demonstrate that we've heard and understand what the community is looking for, and then develop some really good and solid recommendations to the government so we can set the base and plan up for the next decade or so.
21: The dairy industry has recorded a further reduction in the amount of waste produced. Dairy Australia's sustainability scorecard shows 86% of waste was diverted away from landfill last year. ADSF Chairman Graham Nichols says there have been a number of achievements.
2: Some of the highlights of this current scorecard, some updates in the best care of animals space of the scorecard, some strengthening of the economic viability measures, and improving some of the communities and wellbeing measures, and a few small changes in protecting the environment.
21: West Australian police are investigating reports of the theft of hundreds of pregnant sheep. The 270 pregnant ultra-white ewes are believed to have been stolen from a Great Southern farm between February and April. A new survey warns farmer confidence has plummeted in New South Wales. The New South Wales Farmers Association's Farm Business Sentiment Survey has found soaring input costs are a major factor, with 80% of the state's producers expecting business conditions to worsen in the year ahead. President Xavier Martin says there needs to be better support for the sector.
3: Well, this is a stark warning to governments that food security and the economic cornerstone of value of farm production is taking an absolute beating, and governments must act quickly with practical, targeted measures that reduce the extraordinary costs faced by farm businesses.
21: And low-interest loans to drought-stricken South Australian farmers are now flowing to producers' pockets. The state government's SA Drought Loan Scheme has approved the first four low-interest loans to farmers in regions hardest hit by drought. Primary Industries Minister Claire Scriven says the loans may mean all the difference to a farmer struggling to make ends meet.
23: Obviously, a lot of areas have seen rain in recent months, which is really, really encouraging. But the impacts of drought continue to be felt. So for many producers, having this additional assistance available is really important.
21: And that's the state of the country. I'm Emily Minnie. Good morning.
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14: Joining us now is Peter Stapledon, Senior Forecaster for the Bureau of Meteorology. Peter, good morning to you. What can we expect with the weather?
24: Morning, Daniel. Lovely to speak to you and your listeners. Today across the state, our weather at the moment is being influenced by a very slow-moving and dominant high-pressure system. And this system has been around for at least a couple of days now, and it will persist really throughout the rest of the week. So this kind of stable weather that we've been having, the kind of warm days, the cooler nights, that's kind of here to stay. And as people are probably already aware, if they're looking out the windows, particularly if you're in the south of the state, it is a pretty foggy one this morning. We're seeing fog recorded across many of our weather stations south of the Divide this morning. Then that really set in from almost late last night. So it has really set in for a long time. And, that fog should be hanging around for a fair chunk of the morning, starting to lift and break up later in the morning. And then once that does lift, it will be a lovely sunny and warm afternoon. Let's have a look around at the locations around the state today, starting off in the southwest with Warrnambool. So thick morning fog there, but then should be clearing to a mostly sunny afternoon and top of 21 degrees. Moving up into the Wimmera at Horsham, partly cloudy day there and 21 degrees. Further up into the Mallee, we've got Swan Hill is going for partly cloudy day and 23. Across into the Northern Country, Echuca is looking at a sunny day and 22 degrees. In the northeast, Wangaratta is looking at a mostly sunny day and 21. Then coming back down into Gippsland, Sale, again some thick morning fog around there, but then a sunny afternoon and 19 degrees. And it's a similar story for Bairnsdale. Thick morning fog around and then a sunny afternoon, 20 degrees.
14: 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Peter Stapledon, Senior Forecaster for the Bureau of Meteorology with your Country Today weather.
19: 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That's coming up next.
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19: Treasurer Jim Chalmers handed down the federal budget last night in a plan he describes as the most important and ambitious in decades. So, what does this look like for the regions? Joining us on Country Today this morning is EQ Economics Managing Director Warren Hogan. Warren, welcome to Country Today.
20: Thanks for having me on the show.
19: Okay, so where do farmers fit into all of this?
20: Look, I don't think they're high on the government's priority list, and I think there is going to be some positives and some negatives for regional Australia and farmers. It's early days, and there's complex changes, as we know, to the capital gains tax arrangements, trusts, and, of course, negative gearing. It looks like the farming community will be exempt from the trust tax, which is great news, but it's not clear if the capital gains tax changes will have implications for farms. That means we need to get confirmation of that. But we do now have this potential incentive for people to be buying farms if it's a tax benefit.
19: So if farmland becomes one of the few remaining assets that can bypass this 30% trust tax, demand from non-farming investors could spike. So essentially what we're saying is it could contradict the intention here. It could lock the next generation out from buying farmland.
20: Well, it could, yeah. I mean, it obviously would have to show up in terms of actual demand over the course of the near future, but that's exactly right. I mean, if you create demand, it'll push the price up, particularly when it comes to fixed property like farmland. And yes, it will make it harder for others, and particularly people who are serious about farming on their own land in the future potentially. But that all remains to be seen. Because it's a lot harder to go and buy a farm than it is to go and buy a unit in the city as an investment.
19: The budget cuts $6.15 billion from the Inland Rail, which is a project designed to move regional freight, while spending $3.8 billion on a suburban passenger loop in Melbourne. As an economist, is there an economic justification for this, or is it purely just politics?
20: It looks like politics, and it looks like the federal government bailing out the ALP state government in Victoria, which has got obviously this grand, expensive and much maligned suburban rail loop program, and they've got their own financial problems, even though they did just increase their spending in their budget. So I'm not sure that the economics of removing a key infrastructural project that affects a major part of the eastern seaboard of Australia to help their friends in Victoria who've got funding problems with the suburban rail loop makes a lot of sense. So I'm not convinced this is anything more than politics. And of course, the coastal areas of the eastern seaboard of Australia have received attention around roads and other infrastructure. The inland areas are now the focus, in my view, and this is not good news in that perspective.
19: Still to come on Country Today for this Wednesday morning edition of the program, you'll hear all the details on the federal budget. My guest is economist Warren Hogan, and the second half of a two-part interview is coming up next. Don't.

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4: On Country Today, EQ Economics Managing Director Warren Hogan is my guest. We're discussing all the details of last night's federal budget. Okay, so the goal is to move Australia toward having 50 days of critical fuel and fertiliser stocks on hand. How confident are you that this will actually lower the price?
5: Look, I'm not sure about lowering the price, but it is good news that the government is taking hard action, firm action, to try and improve our short-term energy security. We have been literally caught with our pants down by this energy shock. We had the lowest onshore oil reserves of any advanced economy in the world, and by a long way. The reality is we need more onshore storage, and that costs money, and the government has put forward $10 billion to invest in new oil storage facilities onshore, as well as, I believe, around fertilizer.
4: What are we anticipating will happen with inflation?
5: I think the government's a little bit optimistic in their forecast. They have inflation returning to 2.5% in 2027, which seems to be at odds with the fact that we are seeing inflation explode right now. There's no other word for it. The oil shock has come through. That's pushed headline inflation to 5%. But the real problem is that the whole cost structure of the economy has gone up because of higher energy prices, transport. Everything is now moving. And that's because we had an inflation problem before anything's happened in the Middle East. This idea that inflation is going to come back to 2.5% is probably one of the worst forecasts I've seen from the Treasury in my 30 years. It's not going to happen unless the economy falls into recession, and they're not forecasting that. They're forecasting the economy to continue to expand. So I think we've got a bigger inflation problem than the government cares to admit.
4: Will it get worse before it gets better?
5: It probably will. We don't have any visibility of an end to the stalemate in the Middle East. President Trump is not in any hurry to open up the Strait of Hormuz and free up the Persian Gulf's trade. And of course, this is now extending well beyond the initial expectations of 4 to 6 weeks. And of course, we know that the world's oil inventories, whether it's in onshore or on the sea, are all fallen to record lows. It really is a week-by-week proposition when we could start to run into some supply problems. So that issue hasn't gone away, even though the traded oil price seems to be pretty stable, around $100 a barrel. But then, as I said, we're actually seeing this come into the cost structure of our economy. And our economy is actually holding up pretty well in the face of all of this so far. I think it could get worse. It's certainly going to, in the information we're going to get over the next 3 months from the Australian Bureau of Statistics, I think it's going to shock a lot of people in this country about the severity of our inflation. Of course, it'll probably lead to further interest rate increases from the RBA. And that's the biggest failing of the government in this budget, is that they have not reduced their spending. Their spending is growing in real terms, i.e. adjusted for inflation, by 3%. It's actually growing by 5%. And our economy can only grow by 2% before it creates inflation. So the government's sort of taking up more than its fair share. We have a genuine inflation problem, and I don't think this budget in any way, shape or form helps with that in the course of the next 6 months.
4: Warren, thank you so much for joining us on Country Today this morning. Great to have you on.
5: Thank you for having me.
4: Warren Hogan is the EQ Economics Managing Director, and this is Country Today. That's it for this edition of Country Today. Thank you so much for joining me while I've been filling in for Libby Price. If you stay on the ACE Radio Network, she'll be back with you tomorrow morning, just after the 5:30 news. I'm Jade Egan. This is Country Today.
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5: 11 degrees in Melbourne. Early fog, then sunny atop today. 21, 6 o'clock. Good morning. I'm David Armstrong. The Albanese government's being accused of punishing aspiration as investors are slugged to fund a modest tax cut. Michael Packey reports.
6: As of now, investors will only be able to negatively gear a newly built home. It's part of a suite of changes announced in the budget to rein in property tax incentives. The capital gains tax discount will be scrapped and incur a minimum tax rate of 30% from July next year. The same impost will also apply to family trusts from mid-2028. Treasurer Jim Chalmers admits not everyone will be happy, but argues the measures are necessary to give young people a leg up.
7: Now, I acknowledge that this is a controversial change.
6: The tax hikes will see the government collect about $8 billion by the end of the decade, and the money will be partly used to give all wage and salary earners a $250 tax offset from next year. The opposition's Tim Wilson says the coalition will back this measure, but believes there's little bang for buck.
8: Every time the government has offered a tax cut in the past, it's been wiped out by Jim Chalmers' active inflation agenda.
6: The budget has identified $1 trillion in debt, while savings reach about $60 billion, half coming from an overhaul of the National Disability Insurance Scheme. Michael Packey, Canberra.
5: Thieves have blown up an ATM at the Queen Vic Market. It's believed three people used an explosive device to access the cash machine on Victoria Street just before 3 o'clock this morning. One of the men injured in the explosion. Police found him nearby on Peel Street. He's been taken to hospital under police guard. Research shows more than 2 million men between 30 and 59 are drinking alcohol at risky levels. The National Alcohol Guidelines recommend no more than 10 standard drinks a week, no more than 4 on any one day. Flinders University Dr. Stefano Zaccagni says there are a number of factors linking middle-aged men to harmful drinking.
9: Namely, the co-use of smoking, typically tobacco products, and or the co-use of illicit or unprescribed drugs. We've also found that men who resided in rural and remote and outer regional locations were also linked with risky drinking.
5: There's been another drive-by shooting at Altona North, with a shopping strip targeted twice in the space of 8 weeks. Shots were fired into a tobacco shop on Borac Square just after 5:30 last night. The shop was open at the time, but nobody was injured. In finance, Wall Street is up 56 points and the dollar's trading at 72.39 US.
4: 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Premium car detailing from just $190. Heath comes to you wherever you are. Clear-cut detailing.
5: Patrick Cripps and Jacob Wittering are both committing to stay at Carlton following Michael Voss's departure. The Blues' next coach will be Cripps' fifth coach since debuting in 2014.
10: Mate, I'm contracted in the next year, so like I said before, I'm really committed in terms of this season. Like, it's I'm not just going to wave the white flag and waste the year. Like, there's a lot of footy to play out this year, so the privilege to play AFL, any game of AFL, is a massive honour.
5: As well as a new coach, the Blues are also looking for a new list boss, Nick Austin, leaving the club. St Kilda star Nazir Wanganeen-Miller has been sidelined for at least 3 more weeks after suffering a calf strain. Saints co-captain Callum Wilkie will be given every chance to face Richmond on Sunday. And in basketball, LeBron James is yet to decide whether he will play a record-extending 24th season in the NBA. That's the latest news and sports.
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12: Good morning, it's Daniel Brewer with your local news and sport. Following the release of the federal budget last night, many across the northeastern border are questioning what it delivers locally beyond the key announcements highlighted by Treasurer Jim Chalmers. Independent federal member for Indi, Helen Haynes, says while the housing measures are welcome, more work is needed, particularly around regional communications.
13: I'm very pleased to see the government investing in critical enabling infrastructure for housing. I called for guaranteed regional component of this, and that's what's been delivered. But the government has failed to substantially invest in telecommunications and targeted regional health.
12: Wangaratta police are investigating alleged property damage to the 7-Eleven being built on the corner of Riley and Perry Streets. Darcy Many reports.
14: Police allege the incident occurred sometime Monday night into early yesterday morning, causing around $20,000 worth of damage. The store received 60 objections from members of the public and was also rejected by councillors. Police wish to speak with anyone who may have seen the incident or have CCTV or dashcam footage to contact Crime Stoppers on 1-800-333-000 or submit a confidential report online at crimestoppersvic.com.au. Darcy Many, Ace Radio.
12: There's concerns a proposed cut to health insurance rebates could put private hospitals in the regions at risk. Many Australians over 65 on low and fixed incomes would receive a reduced private health insurance rebate under the change. PHA Chief Executive Dr. Rachel David said the changes could see fewer people receive private health care.
15: Look, these hospitals have been through a lot. They've been through COVID with cuts in occupancy, and they've been through a period of inflation. To throw this on top, where the number of people that are actually going through the hospital for which they get paid is going to be cut back, well, our fear is that a lot of them would close.
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12: Albury Thunder have suffered a tough loss on the road in Group 9 Rugby League, falling to reigning premiers Gundagai on Sunday. The Tigers ran out 5-1 to secure a comfortable 22-point victory over Albury. The Thunder will now look to bounce back in Round 4 this Sunday when they return home to host the Cootamundra Bulldogs. That's the latest in local news and sport.
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17: Your four-day forecast for the northeast and for the border. There is a chance of fog this morning. That'll clear to a sunny afternoon with light winds. Tomorrow, again, foggy, then sunny with 21. Friday, mostly sunny, 21. And Saturday, also mostly sunny with 21. Today, Wangaratta, Rutherglen and Benalla are heading for tops of 21. Albury, Wodonga, Myrtleford, Bright and Beechworth expecting tops of 20. Yarrawonga and Violetown are heading for a top of 22 degrees. And Beechworth today is expecting a top of 19. Right now, it's 8 degrees.
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17: What will Wednesday bring us, I wonder? It is Starbreaker with Hobbsy. Well, we know that we have got tickets to the Wang Cinema Centre, who are celebrating tonight the 40th anniversary release of Top Gun and also a re-release of Top Gun Maverick, which was the follow-up to it 37 years later. We've also got $500 to give away with Hume Bank with our new vault code and our 40K countdown will be happening as well. Next, we're talking neighbours going on holidays on Star FM. Yeah.

Phil Collins in the air tonight on Star FM. You're with Hobbsy at 6:15. Our neighbours are away at the moment. Well, two of them were away. Our neighbours across the road are still away. But the next door neighbours, our immediate neighbours, have just returned.

0: returned from the caravanning holiday, and whilst they were away, my job was to look after the mail and put the bins out, which was not too hard a job. Across the road, got a similar job, bins and mail, and thank God I'm not looking after their pets. I don't like that job for any extended period. For the weekend, sure. For any further requirement of looking after your pets, I need a caveat to say if anything happens to them, I'm not going to get in trouble. And I say this because I was on the Facebook page of Yarrawonga and District Notice Board yesterday, and I won't mention any names, but there was a story posted about a dog missing. And it was along the lines of, I've been charged with looking after my neighbour's dog whilst they're away. I've just got back to realise the damn thing has dug under the fence and buggered off. Can you help me? Oh, and you're stuck, aren't you? Do you put it on Facebook just knowing that your neighbours are probably going to see the post and that maybe they've been a little bit let down? I guess if they know they've got a digging dog, that it's probably something that might happen a little bit often. But anyway, the good news is on this post that the dog has been found and returned. Thank goodness. But yeah, it's that conundrum. You need to get the local people to help you find it, but you know your neighbours are going to know that you've lost it. Oh, dear. The conundrum. The conundrum. We live in a fabulous place here on the northeast and the border, and the Age newspaper have just released the top 100 towns to visit in 2026, and we're on the list. Yay. We'll check them out before 6:30.
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0: Christina Aguilera, Lil' Kim, Maya and Pink, Lady Marmalade on Star FM at 24 past 6. Our towns have made it to the top 100 best towns to visit in 2026, according to The Age. In at number 64 is Rubber Glen. Lovely, nice little place to go, Rubber Glen, actually. I've had a coffee there. And drop into Caffeine and Machine, get a feed and coffee on the motorbike. Lovely. Also, number 52, Bright, unsurprisingly. And then at number one position, which is fantastic, Beechworth. Also worth a clap this morning. So, nice work, team. Nice work. Coming up to 6:30, a man has been convicted of doing something stupid at a bank. Idiot. We'll find out about that at 6:30 during the latest news. And we're talking art installations after 6:30 as well.
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4: 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The Premix King is now in town. Parfitt Road, right next to Spotlight. Come grab all your party essentials. They've got enough to sink a footy team and still have leftovers for the afters. Open late. Deals so good they should be illegal. This is where your weekend actually begins. So don't be the mate who rocks up empty-handed. Be the hero who fills the esky. Come find out why they say the party starts here. And remember, if you're not shopping at the Premix King, you're getting ripped off.
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6: 11 degrees in Melbourne. Early fog, then sunny atop today. 21 at 6:30. Good morning. David Armstrong. The Greens casting doubt over whether they will back changes to negative gearing and capital gains announced in the federal budget. The party claims the reforms tinker around the edges of a broken housing system. The Albanese government will need their support to pass the legislation through Parliament after the coalition said it would not back the proposals. Green Senator Nick McKim argues the policies don't go far enough.
7: It seems like around 95% of the benefit of negative gearing and the capital gains tax discount that flows to property speculators will remain in place even after the changes.
6: Unions welcoming an annual tax offset which will be given to all workers from next financial year. The measure is worth $250 and will be paid at tax time. The government will fund the offset by money raised from changes to capital gains and negative gearing. Michelle O'Neill at the ACTU says it is an important reform.
8: This is a budget that delivers better fairness for working Australians. It's also something that makes a huge difference in terms of being able to rebalance our system so that we don't tax workers and the wages that they have more than we tax wealth.
6: In other budget news, defence spending is being boosted by $53 billion over 10 years. The charge for departing Australia by air or sea will increase from $70 to $80, and spending on sport is forecast to rise by 5% over the next 4 years. Well, now to other news. And a 78-year-old man's fighting for life after he was hit by a car at Meadow Heights. The driver of the car stopped at the scene and is assisting police. Excess screen time is robbing preschoolers of sleep and it's harming their development. Here's Gabrielle Hodson.
9: A University of Queensland study has found more than half of all children aged 0 to 6 are spending more than the recommended maximum of an hour a day of screen time. Further study has found that for every hour a two-year-old spends on a handheld device, their sleep is delayed by 30 minutes. And by age 5, almost 40% are using those devices in their bedrooms. Researchers have told News Corp early childhood is one of the most rapid periods of brain development, with much of that happening during sleep, and even small reductions in slumber can lead to poorer learning outcomes as well as emotional and behavioural difficulties. Gabrielle Hodson reporting.
6: The Shadow Transport Minister says it is just plain stupid to put expensive Indigenous artwork on the SRL boring machines, which will end up dumped underground. Locals have been receiving letter drops in recent days, spruiking the artwork, many describing it as mindless. In finance, Wall Street is up 56 points, our dollar 72.39 US.
5: Wangaratta Pump Shop, for the largest range of pumps in the northeast, including service and repairs, plus sales and service of lawnmowers, outdoor power equipment and water filtration systems.
6: The All Australian Selection Committee has lost another member, with Luke Hodge standing down, the Hawthorn champion prioritising his role with TAB, just a week after Kane Corn stood down because of his job with Sportsbet. Inexperienced coaches, from James Kelly to Hayden Skipworth through to the experience of Ken Hinckley or John Longmire, all being considered for the Carlton job. James Hurd also asked of his interest in coaching the Blues on Footy Classified.
10: I think Icon Park would blow up if I went down there. I don't think I'd ever get asked.
11: Would you have any interest?
10: Look, the Carlton job would be an incredible job. I think, you know, the Carlton Football Club, what a club it's been. You know, I grew up in the 80s seeing them play premierships and played against them when they're at their best, but I think I'd be the last person they'd ask.
6: That's the latest news and sports.
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13: Good morning, it's Daniel Brewer with your local news and sport. A 32-year-old man has been fined after an incident at a bank in Albury triggered a police response on Friday afternoon. Emma Clark reports.
14: Police were called to the Bendigo Bank on David Street shortly after 2 p.m. after staff activated a hold-up alarm. Officers allege the 32-year-old was behaving offensively while attempting to enter the branch during its lunch closure. He was arrested at the scene and charged with using offensive language. The man has since been convicted and fined $100. Emma Clark, Ace Radio.
13: The Federal Coalition have launched a Rescue Our Rail petition calling for renewed support for Australia's Inland Rail project. The project was originally planned to span around 1,600 kilometres from Melbourne to Brisbane, linking key regional centres including Albury. The Nationals leader, Matt Canavan, says the rail line was said to be a game changer for freight and regional connectivity.
15: It was going to be a project for all Australians because it was going to deliver goods and freight so much more efficiently and quicker around our country. That would open up more jobs. It would save costs. It would reduce emissions. It would save us diesel and increase our fuel security. So many benefits were to come from this Inland Rail project.
13: Sign the petition at rescueourrail.com. The popular Bright Market will return this Saturday, bringing together local producers, artists and makers for a morning of shopping, food and entertainment. Held at Howard Park from 9 through until 1, the market celebrates the region's make it, bake it, grow it culture. 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More information can be found at the events section of our website.
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13: Round 8 of the Division 1 women's competition in the Albury-Wodonga Football Association saw Wodonga Diamonds fall 5-2 to Boomers FC, while Albury Hotspurs recorded a dominant 7-0 win over Wodonga Heart. St Pat's were also defeated, going down 3-0 to Myrtleford Savoy. In Division 2 women's action, Boomers FC claimed victory over St Pat's, while matches between Albury Hotspurs and Wangaratta City, along with Wodonga Heart and Melrose, ended in draws. That's the latest in local news and sport.
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16: Your four-day forecast for the northeast and for the border. There is a chance of fog this morning. That'll clear to a sunny afternoon with light winds. Tomorrow, again, foggy, then sunny with 21. Friday, mostly sunny, 21. And Saturday, also mostly sunny with 21. Today, Wangaratta, Rutherglen and Benalla are heading for tops of 21. Albury, Wodonga, Myrtleford, Bright and Beechworth expecting tops of 20. Yarrawonga and Violettown are heading for a top of 22 degrees. And Beechworth today is expecting a top of 19. At the moment, it's 7 degrees.
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16: You've got to love autumn with the way the weather's going recently. It's a bit copy and paste at the moment. Same, same, same. I'm not arguing. I love it. You could do a little rain and that may come through Sunday. We'll see. Next, we're talking art. Yeah, you never buy art for someone, ever, because, you know, taste, all that sort of stuff. But there's new art in Wang. We'll check out after Paul Kelly and Robbie Williams at Star FM.

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1: Robbie Williams at 6:44 at Star FM. When the Wangaratta train station was being upgraded, which looks magnificent, the Rural City of Wangaratta put forward a proposal to local artists to have art installations there, and specifically it was Indigenous art. Some of it's been put in. I actually quite like it. And of course, on Facebook, people have given feedback. Not all of it nice, I might add, but it's interesting. So how do you describe it? These three poles, there are white poles in the ground, and on top, what it is it represents the bottom of baskets that have been weaved for centuries in the local area by our local Yorta Yorta tribe. And the Bangarang tribe. It's brilliant. I like it. I like what it represents. People are saying they're lollipops. And you know what? I see it, and that's probably what I thought of when it first started. And I think that's what they're going to be known as from now on, is the lollipops. And I think that's endearing. I don't think we should take offence, it's not what it represents. So now you know what it represents. You can refer to them as you wish. It's like, I guess, the out in the King Valley there on the factory road there at Millerwood between the cheese factory and the pub. That weird radish thing on the left, what does that represent? I've never stopped and looked. Frankly, I haven't had the time. And there's another one outside Henley's as well. That, like, is that a raspberry thing? Yeah, and then you've got the Prosecco bubbles at the roundabout, which I like, actually. I quite like that. Not as good as the eagle that has been made out of steel up on the border, though. That one I just adore. It's brilliant. So, yeah, you never can put your own thoughts about art to other people and buy art for other people because, again, everyone's got their own tastes. What is that line? This is the customer is always right in the matter of taste, which is never tacked on the end there. So there you go. Soon some Bruno, some Brian, and we will take a look at yesterday's Vault Code on Star FM.
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0: Ryan Adams, run to you at Star FM. Running to the phone now. It's time to have a go at the vault. Thanks to Hume Bank. It's day three of our new numbers. Scotty had a crack on Monday, 9370. Two numbers in that were right. Chris yesterday had a go, 1953. Two numbers correct in that one as well. Is it helping you narrow them down? We're playing just before 8, like I say. Soon as you ring, there's a double pass for you to win, thanks to the Wangaratta Cinema Centre, where today it's a big day. It's all about Top Gun because it's the 40th anniversary release today, and they're running Top Gun, the original, back-to-back with Top Gun Maverick, which was the redo. I will say the redo. It's very much similar. And the themes for the music is similar. And the storyline is sort of similar. But you know what? Still awesome. go along to it. And watching Top Gun in the cinema is something to behold, because those jets, when they fly over, just shake you. And when he buzzes the tower, yep, you'll be taken back if you're a Gen Xer and really originally saw them in the theatres. You're going to absolutely love it. And a chance to be there for nothing just before 8 o'clock with those four numbers to have a go at. Well, we're about to hit 7, which means national news. The news yesterday, huge for Carlton Footy Club. Well, maybe not huge, other than Michael Voss said he's gone straight away, not seeing out the season, the Carlton coach, and now the deputy coach is stepping in. So the vice coach, that is. What do they call it? we'll see how that plays out and whether they have a win. Oh, now I've got to check out the footy tips. That happens, doesn't it, when the coach goes? Sometimes the footy club has a big win. Oh, I can't even remember how I backed them. I'll check that out as well after 7. Here on 92.1 Star FM.
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7: 11 degrees in Melbourne. Early fog, then sunny at top today, 21. It's 7 o'clock. Good morning. I'm David Armstrong. The Albanese government's accused of obliterating the fair go as investors cop a massive tax increase. Michael Packey reports.
8: There are more taxes than ever before in Jim Chalmers' 2026 budget, as the Treasurer hits investors for six. As of now, people will only be able to negatively gear a newly built home. And from next financial year, the capital gains tax discount will be scrapped, with the CGT attracting a minimum 30% tax. Trusts will face the same tax rate from July 2028. The opposition's Tim Wilson argues the changes are concerning.
9: It's very hard to support these changes, and we've already said we don't.
8: The money from the tax hikes will be used to fund a tax offset for all wage and income earners. Dr. Chalmers says a $250 benefit will be delivered every year.
10: To try and better align the tax treatment of people who work for a living with the people who earn their income from other sources.
8: The budget will see debt hit more than $1 trillion, but the government claims it's found more than $60 billion in savings, of which half will come from an overhaul of the NDIS. Michael Packey, Canberra.
7: A thief has injured himself while blowing up an ATM at Queen Vic Market. Three people used an explosive to access the cash machine on Victoria Street around 3. They fled on foot. One of them later found injured on Peel Street. That person's been taken to hospital under police guard. And police will investigate whether another drive-by shooting at Altona North is linked to the illicit tobacco trade. Madeline Burke reports.
11: This shopping strip in Altona North has been targeted twice in the space of 8 weeks. Shots were fired into Smoke and Vape tobacco shop on Borack Square just after 5:30 last night. The shop was open at the time, but nobody was injured. It comes 8 weeks after a man was shot twice in the arm by a gunman who opened fire into more than a dozen people sitting outside a cafe in the same shopping square. Police are searching for an unknown number of offenders who remain on the run. Madeline Burke, Melbourne.
7: In other news, native title holders in the Pilbara have been awarded a $150 million compensation payout by the federal court. A high school mate of Ben Robert Smith has set up a trust to protect the overwhelming number of Australians donating to his legal defence, claims a very significant amount of money has already been raised. A new study has found for every hour a two-year-old uses a handheld device, their sleep time is delayed by 30 minutes. Finance Wall Street's up 56, the dollar 72.39 US.
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7: Carlton search for its next coach is getting underway. Here's Eddie Summerfield.
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14: I think Icon Park would blow up if I went down. I don't think I'd ever get asked.
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16: 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You know, I've got 5 years left, I think, on my contract.
12: Eddie Summerfield, Melbourne.
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18: Good morning, it's Daniel Brewer with your local news and sport. There are growing concerns that a proposed reduction in private health insurance rebates could place regional private hospitals under pressure. Under the changes, many northeastern border residents aged over 65 on low or fixed incomes would receive a reduced rebate on their private health insurance. Private Healthcare Australia Chief Executive Dr. Rachel David says the proposals could discourage people from maintaining private health cover.
19: Okay. these hospitals have been through a lot. They've been through COVID with cuts in occupancy, and they've been through a period of inflation. To throw this on top, where the number of people that are actually going through the hospital for which they get paid is going to be cut back. Our fear is that a lot of them would close.
18: Residents across the northeastern border are looking closely at the federal budget this morning to see what benefits will flow to the region beyond the headline measures outlined last night. Independent MP for Indi, Helen Haynes, says the budget housing commitments are encouraging but believes there is still more to be done.
20: I'm very pleased to see the government investing in critical enabling infrastructure for housing. I've been calling for this for a long time. It's been a key campaign of mine. I called for guaranteed regional component of this, and that's what's been delivered. But the government has failed to substantially invest in telecommunications and targeted regional health.
18: 7-Eleven, currently under construction on the corner of Riley and Perry Streets, has allegedly been targeted by vandals. Darcy Many reports.
21: Police allege the incident occurred sometime Monday night into early yesterday morning, causing around $20,000 worth of damage. Police wish to speak with anyone who may have seen the incident or have CCTV or dashcam footage to contact Crime Stoppers on 1-800-333-000. Darcy Many, Ace Radio.
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18: It was a challenging night for the Albury-Wodonga Bandits on Saturday, with both the men's and women's teams going down to the Maitland Mustangs. The Bandits women came agonisingly close in a tight contest, falling just short by 2 points after Maitland landed a buzzer beater to steal the win in the dying seconds. In the men's game, the Mustangs took control in the second half, pulling away on the scoreboard to record a 24-point win over the border-based outfit. That's the latest in local news and sport.
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24: Your four-day forecast for the Northeast and for the border. There is a chance of fog this morning. That'll clear to a sunny afternoon with light winds. Tomorrow, again, foggy, then sunny with 21. Friday, mostly sunny. 21 and Saturday, also mostly sunny with 21. Today, Wangaratta, Rutherglen and Benalla are heading for tops of 21. Albury-Wodonga, Myrtleford, Bright and Beechworth expecting tops of 20. Yarrawonga and Violetown are heading for a top of 22 degrees and Beechworth today is expecting a top of 19. Currently 6 degrees.
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24: It is 7:08. Beautiful day again today. Bit of cloud around, which we haven't seen for a little while. And as you're looking into your cornflakes this morning, you think, oh, I might change it up tomorrow. We'll help you change it up with something special. Yeah. And we'll be promoting the Open Door Neighbourhood House. Today is the day the Top Gun came out 40 years ago. Can you believe it? Oh, come on. Let's reminisce with Kenny Loggins on 92.1 Star FM.

0: Breaks on Star FM. It is 7:15 as you're hooking into Brekkie this morning. You're having the same thing you have every single day. It can get monotonous, can't it? Hey, tell you what, tomorrow morning, change it up a little bit and come and have a bacon and egg roll with us at Open Door Neighbourhood House in Bourke Street, Wangaratta. I was actually down there getting a haircut just down the road there at Sideburns Barbers there. Thank you, Grace, for the haircut yesterday. And she was saying, mentioned that we were across the road on Thursday, and she said, oh, I might come down for a bacon and egg roll. Absolutely do. They've been handing flyers out about this, and they do great things at Open Door Neighbourhood House. I've just been reading about the community paramedic clinic that they help run every Thursday of the month, where you can go down and if you've got some ailments and want to get checked out, which is pretty cool. Financial counselling, oh goodness knows that we need as much help as we can with the money that we've got at the moment. They've got connectors, helping people work out paperwork, understanding my aged care, and that has changed in recent times. Holy, that's hard to navigate. My wife does a lot of that with her mum, trying to get that sorted out for. There's a community cuppa that happens Tuesdays. The check-in calls, so many other things. It's just really amazing part of the local community. You can jump online to opendoornh.org.au to take a look at it, like yoga and mosaics and so many things to get involved with. And we're going to speak all about it tomorrow from 9 whilst having a cuppa and a feed. So pop on down and find out all about it tomorrow from 9. Soon, Bruce Springsteen, Guy Sebastian, and we're talking mountain biking for a great cause before 7:30 news.
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0: Guy Sebastian at Star FM 727. Here's one for your mountain bikers. The Brenton Keitler Memorial Bike Ride is coming up on the Indigo Epic Trail on Saturday, May 23rd. It's a good bit of fun riding for and in the memory of Brendan Keitler. They're doing a fundraiser for this as well. Now, if you're up for it, registration start at 11:30. 12:30 start for the longer course, and then at 2 o'clock for the shorter course if you're not perhaps as fit as others. Go out and enjoy the trails, and there's a community barbecue to follow as well. So, like I say, raising some good funds and getting nice and fit. As a kid, I used to mountain bike everywhere. I lived not far from a national park, and there was power lines there. It's sort of near the sewage farm there at Myrtleford, you know, when you look up to the left. Goes out back out to Majigonga and that way. It was like that. We'd ride to the bottom, but then we'd drive to the top with our cars. Yeah, lazy, I know. Coming up to 7:30, the Inland Rail Project has come to a screaming halt, but there's a whole lot of people who want to continue on. Daniel Brewer has more during the latest local news.
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0: of an open-cut coal mine. Community groups say the approval process failed to consider the climate effects when coal is burnt overseas. And local Wendy Wales says every fossil fuel project contributes to climate change.
1: The coal gets burnt, the CO2 goes into the atmosphere, and we get an increase in climate impacts from that. And some of that we get visited on ourselves, but that was not considered in the approval process.
0: In finance, Wall Street's up 56, the dollar 72.39 US.
2: Sport.
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0: St Kilda will be without star Zaya Wanganeen-Miller for another 3 weeks with a calf strain. 23-year-old was a late exclusion ahead of the weekend loss to Gold Coast. While co-captain Callum Wilkie will be given until the last minute to prove his fitness after suffering a back injury ahead of Sunday's clash with Richmond. Giants players are shrugging off suggestions they could lose Toby Green to Geelong. The Cats believe to have him in their sights if they cannot secure Zach Butters. And LeBron James yet to decide whether he will play a record-extending 24th season in the NBA. And that's the latest news and sports.
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3: Tim McCurdy, Nationals member for the Ovens Valley, 37 Reed Street, Wangaratta.
5: Good morning, it's Daniel Brewer with your local news and sport. A Rescue Our Rail petition has been launched by the Federal Coalition in a bid to revive support for the Inland Rail project. The major infrastructure plan was designed to run approximately 1,600 kilometres between Melbourne and Brisbane, connecting regional communities such as Albury. Leader of the Nationals, Matt Canavan, says the project would have been a significant game changer for Australia's freight network.
6: It was going to be a project for all Australians because it was going to deliver goods and freight so much more efficiently and quicker around our country. That would open up more jobs. It would save costs. It would reduce emissions. It would save us diesel and increase our fuel security. So many benefits were to come from this Inland Rail project.
5: You can sign the petition at rescueourrail.com. A celebration of local food, art and creativity is coming to Bright this weekend with the return of the Bright Market. The market will run from 9 through until 1 on Saturday at Howard Park and will feature a range of local stallholders and entertainers. Shoppers will have the chance to explore handmade crafts, locally designed fashion and fresh regional produce, alongside cheeses and wines from across the region. Local musicians will also perform throughout the event. More information can be found at the event section of our website. A man has been fined following a disturbance at a bank in Albury on Friday afternoon. Emma Clark reports.
7: Emergency services were called to the Bendigo Bank on David Street shortly after 2 p.m. when staff activated a hold-up alarm. Police allege the man was acting offensively while attempting to enter the branch during its lunch closure. He was arrested at the scene and charged with using offensive language. The man has since been convicted and ordered to pay a $100 fine. Emma Clark, Ace Radio.
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5: The Albury Thunder faced a tough task on Sunday, travelling to Gundagai to take on Group 9 Rugby League reigning premiers. The Tigers crossed over for 5 tries to the Thunder's 1, with Gundagai going on to win comfortably by 22 points. The Thunder returned home for round 4 on Sunday, where they host the Cootamundra Bulldogs. That's the latest in local news and sport.
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8: Your 4-day forecast for the northeast and for the border. There is a chance of fog this morning. That'll clear to a sunny afternoon with light winds. Tomorrow, again, foggy, then sunny with 21. Friday, mostly sunny, 21. And Saturday, also mostly sunny with 21. Today, Wangaratta, Rutherglen and Benalla are heading for tops of 21. Albury, Wodonga, Myrtleford, Bright and Beechworth expecting tops of 20. Yarrawonga and Violetown are heading for a top of 22 degrees. And Beechworth today is expecting a top of 19. Currently 6 degrees.
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8: Recently, we have had two great Australian icons of music be admitted into the ARIA Hall of Fame. They've been singing for years. They've sung with loads of people over their time too. They're sisters. They had an accountant in Myrtleford for a long time. And they're up next here at Star FM.

0: 92.1 Star FM. It is Starbreaker with Hobbsy. This year, something very special happened to two icons of Australian music, Vicar and Linda Ball. They are admitted into the ARIA Hall of Fame and they join us this morning. How are you, girls? You well?
1: Oh, good, Matt. Yes, very good. Thank you.
2: I love admitted. It sounds like a hospital.
0: Oh, dear. Now, you've been in music for such a very, very long time and you've got another album coming out, which is fantastic, and it's all about growing up and here in Australia. And I have to ask the question, where is 51 Botanic Drive? Which suburb?
2: Good question.
0: That was a great line out of your brand new song, which I've been enjoying for the last couple of days. Now, girls, you've been working with each other for such a long time. They say never work with family. How's it working out after all this?
1: Well, we're still here. We still talk to each other. We still like each other. We still love harmonising together. We still love touring together. I mean, you know, we've had our ups and our downs, Matt, but to survive this long in this industry, it's very unusual. And I think, you know, getting into the ARIA Hall of Fame is a celebration of that.
0: You're about to embark on your tour with a new album coming out. In fact, it comes out the day that you are in Wodonga at the Cube on the 5th of June.
2: How about that? You know, we planned that.
0: I'm glad. So you're here in Wodonga, then you're going to Shepparton on the 6th, then you come back to Wang on the 19th. Who organised your schedule? Did they not know that we're sort of in the middle of those two?
2: Well, you know what it is? It's working in the venues. We're trying to get the venues. It's really hard. And, you know, I'm glad we're not booking that tour because it's a long one. It's a really long one. And we're backing ourselves. And so, anyway, we don't mind the miles. We just don't want other people to do the driving.
0: So a bit of the old, bit of the new at these performances?
1: Most definitely, Matt. It's a lot of the old favourites are in there. You know, Never Let Me Go, Grandpa's Song, Give What You Pray For, When Would He Fall For Me. We definitely do the old favourites, you know. That, and then we won't do the whole new record. We do maybe about half of the record. So it's a real mixture. And, you know, talk about the inspiration for the new songs, things like that. So just hopefully, you know, the old songs are just as important to us as the new ones, and especially to our fans that come to the shows, because that's what they want to hear. They haven't been dropped.
0: Yeah.
1: They're in.
0: And it fits in well because, of course, the album name, Where Do You Come From? That's what it's all about, right?
1: Exactly. Exactly. Where do you really come from?
0: It's 51 Botanic Drive, I think, was the quote.
1: We can't say where because, you know, people live there.
0: Oh, all right.
2: I'm going to put it on a T-shirt, though.
0: What a good idea. Girls, thanks so much.
1: Thank you, Matt.
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0: 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With that ticket, we require you to give us four numbers to open the vault too for a chance to win $500. Well, it's not to love. 57222999 is the number. 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
9: 10 degrees in Melbourne. Early fog, then sunny atop today. 21 at 8 o'clock. Good morning. I'm David Armstrong, the Prime Minister. His treasurer has spent the morning defending the broken election promises in the budget. Michael Packey reports.
10: In the lead-up to the 2025 election, Anthony Albanese and Jim Chalmers assured investors there would be no change to the capital gains tax discount or negative gearing. Fast forward a year and both promises have been broken. The changes will see the CGT scrapped and replaced with a minimum 30% tax rate from next financial year. Trusts will be taxed at the same rate from mid-2028. Negative gearing will be limited to new builds. Mr Albanese argues reform is needed because many young people are still struggling to get a foot on the property ladder.
11: We've changed our position. I'm upfront about that.
10: The opposition's Tim Wilson argues the changes will not lead to greater housing supply and the coalition will not back the legislation.
12: There has never been a bigger tax raid budget in the nation's history.
10: The money raised from the measures will be used to fund a $250 tax offset, which Australian workers will receive each year as part of their tax return. Michael Packey, Canberra.
9: 78-year-old man's fighting for life after he was hit by a car at Meadow Heights last night. The driver of that vehicle stopped at the scene and assisted police with inquiries. New studies challenging the assumption risky drinking is a problem for young men. Research by Flinders University shows 43% of men aged 30 to 59 drink in excess of the national guidelines. Dr. Stefano Zaccanini says for many men, drinking alcohol is routine.
13: So having a drink or two at the end of a work day or after chores, during dinner, after putting the kids to bed. But little do people realise is that having one or two drinks every night actually accumulates towards developing long-term harm.
9: In overseas news, four UK ministers have now resigned as calls grow for the Prime Minister, Sir Keir Starmer, to step down. In the US, police have identified the man who jumped into a passenger jet engine at Denver Airport as a habitual criminal with a history of drug abuse. And Conan O'Brien will return as host of the 99th Oscars in March next year, his third straight year as host. Well, the Shadow Transport Minister says it is just plain stupid to put expensive Indigenous artwork on the SRL boring machines, which will end up dumped underground. Locals have been receiving letter drops in recent days, spruiking the artwork, many describing it as mindless. In finance, Wall Street's up 56. The dollar, 72.39 US.
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9: Jai Simpkins wants North Melbourne to feature in more primetime footy when the AFL releases the next part of the fixture this week. The league will release round 16 to 22 tomorrow. The Roos have had just one game on free-to-air television in the opening nine rounds and remain behind a paywall for their next five games. Simpkins says the players would love more primetime footy.
15: All us boys and players, club, fans, we want to be playing in the big games, you know, at the end of September, and you sort of get that the first part of it during the year. So if you're playing in the big games on Friday, Saturday night against the big teams, that's where you want to be playing.
9: Collingwood ruck Darcy Cameron will again have to prove his fitness for an ankle injury. The Magpies trained today ahead of Friday's clash with Sydney. Pat Lipinski has been ruled out with concussion. And in soccer, Jose Mourinho is in final negotiations to become Real Madrid's next head coach. And that's the latest news and sports.
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8: Breen's Couriers. Same day, door to door in the northeast.
17: Good morning, it's Daniel Brewer with your local news and sport. Wangaratta Police are investigating reports of alleged damage caused to the new 7-Eleven site under construction at the corner of Riley and Perry Streets. Darcy Many reports.
18: Police allege the incident occurred sometime Monday night into early yesterday morning, causing around $20,000 worth of damage. Police wish to speak with anyone who may have seen the incident or have CCTV or dashcam footage to contact Crime Stoppers on 1-800-333-000 or submit a confidential report online at crimestoppersvic.com.au. Darcy Many, Ace Radio.
17: A proposed cut to private health insurance rebates is raising concerns about the future viability of regional private hospitals. The change could mean many northeastern border residents over 65, particularly those on low and fixed incomes, would see their rebate payments reduced. Private Healthcare Australia's CEO, Dr. Rachel David, warns the move could result in a drop in private health insurance memberships.
19: Look, these hospitals have been through a lot. They've been through COVID with cuts in occupancy, and they've been through a period of inflation. To throw this on top, where the number of people that are actually going through the hospital for which they get paid is going to be cut back, well, our fear is that a lot of them would close.
17: The federal budget was handed down last night and drawing mixed reaction across the northeastern border, with many locals asking what support has been allocated for regional communities. Independent member for INDI, Helen Haynes, says she's welcomed the investment in housing. However, there remains significant room for improvement.
20: I'm very pleased to see the government investing in critical enabling infrastructure for housing. I've been calling for this for a long time. It's been a key campaign of mine. I called for guaranteed regional component of this, and that's what's been delivered. But the government has failed to substantially invest in telecommunications and targeted regional health.
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17: There were mixed results across round 8 in the Division 1 women's competition in Albury Wodonga Football Association. Boomers FC defeated Wodonga Diamonds 5-2, while Albury Hotspurs produced a strong performance to beat Wodonga Hart 7-0. Myrtleford Savoy also came away with a 3-0 victory against St Pat's. That's the latest in local news and sport.
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22: Northeast land clearing for forestry mulching, site preparation and general earthworks.
23: Your four-day forecast for the northeast and for the border. There is a chance of fog this morning. That'll clear to a sunny afternoon with light winds. Tomorrow, again, foggy, then sunny with 21. Friday, mostly sunny, 21. And Saturday, also mostly sunny with 21. Today, Wangaratta, Rutherglen and Benalla are heading for tops of 21. Albury, Wodonga, Myrtleford, Bright and Beechworth expecting tops of 20. Yarrawonga and Violetown are heading for a top of 22 degrees. And Beechworth today is expecting a top of 19. Currently 6 degrees.
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23: Rightio, Rob, a trip to Albury on the cards for you this morning with $500 cash in your pocket. You might go on a spending spree, bud.
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23: Righto. Now, of course, Rob, we checked that you've got some numbers right. Hopefully, that is the case. Let's find out. Ah, two of the numbers in there, Rob, are correct. So you've gone 50-50 there, mate. You've got a double pass, by the way, to the Wang Cinema Centre. 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
23: 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We're back tomorrow. Be sure to get ready to win before 8 on 57222999. It's Star Breaky with Obzy.

0: Tom Cochran, life is a highway. If it's anything like the Hume, it's full of potholes, lumps and bumps. It is Staff Recce with Hobbsy. Have you jumped onto our Star FM Facebook page? Make sure you like us because we've got giveaways popping up all the time, including at the moment a double pass to Rock Aria coming up at the Wangaratta Performing Arts Centre. It is a double pass. Songs like Evil Woman, Rock and Roll is King, Don't Bring Me Down, and so much more. You can jump online right now, tag a mate, and we can get you along there. Soon, we are going to be making a call to another person who's entered our 40K countdown. Will they take a grand? Will they go into the draw like Nicole, who's been the only brave one so far? We'll find out before 8:30 news.
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3: It was a momentous day yesterday for the 40K countdown. Our first person chose the draw. Well done once again to Nicole. Can we go two from two, or will today's winner take the instant $1,000? We're after a Jeff this morning. A family pizza night might have just turned into some money for this man, if he picks up.
4: Hello.
3: Hello, is that Jeff?
4: Yeah.
3: Jeff, it's Dan the Cashman here. How you going?
4: Yeah, good, thanks.
3: That's the way, mate. I'm going very well. I'm about to make your morning a touch better, my friend. Jeff, I'm letting you know, you are daily winner number 7 of the 40K countdown.
4: Oh, beauty. Thank you very much.
3: Jeff, here's the catch. It's now up to you what you would like to do. So I can give you an instant $1,000 right now. It's yours, no questions asked. Or you could opt to be person number 2 in the grand draw, currently sitting at $35,000. It'll be a minimum 21K in that, so odds of winning are pretty good, but you're not guaranteed it, unlike the $1,000. What would you like to do, my friend?
4: Stick to the 1,000, thanks.
3: Hard to knock back an instant grand, Jeff. Not a problem at all, mate. That $1,000 is all yours, courtesy of the 40K countdown.
4: Thank you very much.
3: Let's check the scoreboard. 6 people have taken the $1,000. One person is in the final draw, which is now sitting at $34,000. What would you choose if you're tomorrow's daily winner? Well, give yourself a chance. It's a 40kcountdown.com.au. 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
12: 10 degrees in Melbourne, a sunny day, a top of 21. It's 8:30. Good morning. I'm David Armstrong. A man has required surgery after he was stabbed in a random attack in the CBD. Police say the offender approached the victim. A man was walking with four friends on Flinders Street in the weekend, caught his attention, then lunged at him with a knife, striking his hand. The area was cordoned off while police search for the offender. He has since been arrested. The opposition's confirmed it will not support the federal government's changes to investor tax breaks. Labor will scrap the capital gains tax discount, which will now attract a minimum 30% tax rate from next financial year. Trusts will face the same rate from mid-2028, while negative gearing deductions will be linked limited to new home builds. The Shadow Treasurer, Tim Wilson, says the government has broken election promises.
0: The Treasurer likes to dress this up as some sort of reform budget. There has never been a bigger tax raid budget in the nation's history. And it's been done because the government simply does not know how to lead Australia through challenging times and has no focus on how it's going to build the future economic growth for the next generation.
12: There are claims the repatriation of four ISIS brides and nine children from Syria has laid the groundwork for the return of the remaining 21 Australians. Advocates say it's now a natural progression for the return of the remaining families, and sponsors can now lawfully take them from the Al Roj camp and facilitate their return to Australia. New figures show regional property markets are outperforming their city counterparts when it comes to price growth. Cotality data shows internal migration and affordability remain the key drivers of demand for property in the regions. Head of research Jared Berg says while there is a loss of momentum in price growth, regional markets are very resilient.
13: The trend across the country has been that the regional areas have outperformed the capital cities. Nationally, it was a 3.3% increase for the regions in the past 3 months, whereas the capitals increased by 1.1%.
12: In finance, the dollar trading at 72.39 US.
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12: The All-Australian Selection Committee has lost another member, Luke Hodge, standing down. The Hawthorn champion prioritising his role with TAB just a week after Kane Corns stood down because of his job with Sportsbet. Jai Simpkin wants North Melbourne to feature in more prime-time footy when the AFL releases the next part of the fixture tomorrow. And basketball, LeBron James, yet to decide whether he will play a record-extending 24th season in the NBA. And that's the latest news and sport.
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0: were beaten in heartbreaking fashion, losing by 2 points after Maitland nailed a buzzer beater to snatch the win. In the men's clash, the Mustangs pulled away in the second half to claim a 24-point victory over the Border Outfit. That's the latest in local news and sport.
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3: Your four-day forecast for the northeast and for the border looking great today. Fine and sunny with light winds. Tomorrow, chance of fog, then a sunny arvo, top of 21. Friday, mostly sunny, 21. And Saturday, also mostly sunny and 21 degrees. 21's the top today for Wangaratta, Rutherglen and Benalla. Albury-Bodonga, Myrtleford, Bright and Mount Beauty are expecting tops of 20. It's a 22-degree top for Yarrawonga and Violettown today. And Beechworth is expecting a top of 19 degrees. Currently, 6 degrees.
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3: It's Starbreaker with Hobbsy, 23 to 9. Having a bit of a crisis this morning. I don't think I'm as Aussie as I should be. I'll explain myself at 8:45. Here's Green Day, 92.1, the all-new Star FM.

0: Eagles Hotel California, Star FM, 8:45. I don't think I'm as Aussie as I should be. And there's a reason. Because growing up, you know, it was all about Fords and Holdens and you're either one or the other and never the twain shall meet. When I was growing up, we didn't have a Ford or a Holden. No, we had Pommy cars. We had Morris and also a Japanese car, Toyota Crown. We did. Oh, later on we sort of had a Holden, but it was not a Commodore. It was a Camaro, if you remember those things. They were absolute buckets of rust, yes, and bolts. And I nearly said something else there. It was not a great car. And then many, many years later, well, I think we did end up with the Falcon. But I really never got into the whole Ford and Holden thing. But I tell you what, having been in a former Tirana owned by Peter Brock that he did race around to Mount Panorama once or twice, I can see the appeal. And this weekend, it's all about the gleaming chrome as it is Tirana Muscle on the Murray returning for 2026. It kicks off Friday. It's going to be based at the Quality Resort Siesta in Lavington. And it's all about the region's finest Tiranas. They got cruises on, they got displays, and it's going to be a lot of fun. The daily action starts from 2 every day. I think it's clear that I get out of bed. And Sunday's got the show and shine. It's the biggest gathering in the Riverina. So don't miss the Tirana Muscle on the Murray. It's going to be great. I've actually got a friend who's got a very flash Tirana. He actually has got a couple of them, so I wonder whether he'll be going along. Soon, great stuff from Sonny Federa and the Fine Young Cannibals, and we will recap what has happened on the vault this morning, hopefully getting a little bit closer to the numbers to give away the cash, says I. Not so much the boss. He's freaking out. It's 92.1 Star FM.
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0: on the property ladder, admitting its policies to boost housing supply have not worked. The latest budget will see investors take a hit, with the capital gains tax discount scrapped and replaced with a minimum 30% tax from next financial year. Trusts will incur the same rate, while negative gearing deductions will be restricted to new home builds. Prime Minister Anthony Albanese maintains the reform is needed.
1: We've changed our position.
2: So you've lied about your position?
1: No, we've changed our position.
0: Opposition leader Angus Taylor says the changes won't lift supply and will go a long way to damage aspiration.
3: We're going to fight it every day to when the legislation comes to the Parliament and beyond.
0: The money raised from the tax hikes will be used to help fund a $250 offset for wage and salary earners, which will be paid from next financial year as part of annual tax returns. Michael Packey, Canberra.
4: Police will investigate whether another drive-by shooting at Altona North is linked to the illicit tobacco trade. Madeline Burke reports.
5: This shopping strip in Altona North has been targeted twice in the space of 8 weeks. Shots were fired into Smoke and Vape tobacco shop on Borack Square just after 5:30 last night. The shop was open at the time, but nobody was injured. It comes 8 weeks after a man was shot twice in the arm by a gunman who opened fire into more than a dozen people sitting outside a cafe in the same shopping square. Police are searching for an unknown number of offenders who remain on the run. Madeline Burke, Melbourne.
4: A mother's attempt to protect her neurodiverse son from classroom abuse has ended up in police investigating her. After finding bruises on her son's arm, she hid a listening device in his clothes. It picked up a teacher's aide at Churchill Primary, telling the nonverbal boy, "If you hurt me, I'll hurt you." Herald Sun's reporting the aide was forced to apologise, but there was no evidence they were responsible for the injury. And now police have called the mother in for questioning for using a listening device at a school. Melbourne bar owners are being urged to look at their own promoters and security guards if they're contributing to the increasing number of attacks on hospitality venues. Police say they have 5 theories behind the violence. It includes the sale of illegal tobacco and cocaine, an extortion plot for money, and the jail crime boss Kaz Hamad is orchestrating the attacks from Iraq. In finance, our dollar, $72.39 US.
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4: St Kilda will be without star Isaiah Wanganeen Millera for another 3 weeks with a calf strain. The 23-year-old was a late exclusion ahead of the weekend loss to Gold Coast. Giants players are putting cold water on talk. Toby Green could be on his way to Geelong. Teammate Harvey Thomas says their captain loves GWS.
7: I'm not even in his ear because I don't think he needs to. I think I know where his heart lies, but obviously that's up to him, but no, I don't think anyone's in his ear. I don't think anyone's too worried.
4: Carlton trains this morning for the first time under Josh Fraser following Michael Voss's decision to leave. The Blues now form a committee to go through the process of appointing its new coach. And that's the latest news and sport.
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12: I'm Daniel Brewer with your local news and sport headlines. Wangaratta police are investigating alleged property damage to the 7-Eleven being built on the corner of Riley and Perry Streets. Anyone with information is urged to contact Crime Stoppers. Residents across the northeastern border are looking closely at the federal budget. Independent MP for Indi, Helen Haynes, says the budget housing commitments are encouraging.
13: I'm very pleased to see the government investing in critical enabling infrastructure for housing. I've been calling for this for a long time. It's been a key campaign of mine.
12: In sport, Albury Thunder have suffered a tough loss on the road in Group 9 Rugby League, falling to reigning premiers Gundagai on Sunday. That's the latest local news and sport.
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10: Your four-day forecast for the northeast and for the border looking great today. Fine and sunny with light winds. Tomorrow, chance of fog, then a sunny arvo, top of 21. Friday, mostly sunny, 21. And Saturday, also mostly sunny and 21 degrees.

0: 21's the top today. For Wangaratta, Rutherglen and Vanilla. Albury, Bedonga, Myrtleford, Bright and Mount Beauty are expecting tops of 20. It's a 22-degree top for Yarrawonga and Violettown today. And Beechworth is expecting a top of 19 degrees. Currently, 9 degrees.
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Gold Chisel, My Baby on Star FM, where this time tomorrow we will be at Open Door Neighbourhood House in Bourke Street, Wangaratta, cooking up a barbie. Well, I'm not doing the cooking. The Lions Club are doing the cooking. I'm doing the talking and the eating and the drinking with the coffee, thanks to Macca's. Come on down, it's all free. It's going to be great as we highlight the great stuff they do at Open Door Neighbourhood House, 92.1 Star FM.

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2: Here I go again. Girls, what's my weakness? Cash. It is Dan the Cashman here, ready to give somebody the news of a lifetime, or maybe just the news of the morning. See how we go. When it comes to 40K Countdown, if you've entered, you've got to keep the faith. And that is coincidentally the name of the person I'm trying to get a hold of right now. We're after a Faith this morning.
3: Hello.
2: Hello, is that Faith?
3: Yeah, speaking.
2: Dan the Cashman here. Now, you, Faith, are daily winner number 8 of the 40K Countdown. Congratulations.
3: Oh, thank you.
2: Now, Faith, here's the go. Would you like an instant $1,000? I'll give you that now. No more questions asked. Or can I tempt you with a jackpot draw currently sitting at $34,000? But you won't be the only person in the running for that. There's only one other person in it so far, though, so see how you go. Faith, what would you like to do?
3: Oh, very tempting, but I think I'll take the $1,000.
2: It's hard to knock back a grand, Faith. I understand. Faith, that $1,000 is all yours. Well played.
3: Beautiful. Thank you.
2: Don't let your love turn into hate. No, you've got to keep the faith with 40K Countdown. Hopefully, you could be daily winner number 9 tomorrow. What would you choose? The instant $1,000? Or would you join the only other person in the running for the jackpot, now sitting at $33,000? 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

0: Phil Collins, Billy, Don't Lose My Number on Star FM. Jeez, I was good at remembering phone numbers back in the day. Now, absolute rubbish. In your phone. Oh, dumbing it down. Technology is so bad. I used to know, I still actually know my home phone number when I was growing up. 5968-3390. stuck in my memory forever. Because you had to remember if you were going to call home on the phone. Remember, what was it? 1-800-REVERSE as well was the thing. Dude, that was very 80s. If you didn't have any money, it's like reverse charging your home number. And all you do is, again, with reverse charges, you'd quickly go, "Hi, Mum, we'll be home soon," and hang up. So she'd get the note, but she wouldn't have to pay. That was the way. Oh, dear, when times were easier. It's the 80s with your flock of 80s from Gino Vannelli in minutes on our way to...
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12: 14 degrees in Melbourne. Sunny at top today. 21. 10 o'clock. Good morning. I'm David Armstrong. Prime Minister argues he needed to break an election promise so Labor could hit its target of 1.2 million new homes. federal government will rein in the capital gains tax discount and will limit negative gearing deductions to new property purchases. Family trusts will incur a 30% tax rate from mid-2028. Anthony Albanese says the current system is not lifting housing supply. That needed to change.
13: We don't want for the future generation and the current generation of young people to be locked out of the market, and for there to be the development in Australia of a two-tiered society, those that inherit wealth and those who are locked out of having